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Gotta get a bold bus down to the city. I-95 is the road to the party. NYC's where you'll find me. Crammed in the back near the bathroom stall. Traffic jam at the Lincoln Tunnel. No prob, 'cause I'm almost there. The night is

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1: Baby, what's the rush? I can see the liquor, how it tickles at your lips.

0: video, but I can't see. Greta Gerwig!
1: Hi!
0: I'm here for your 73 question interview.
1: Okay.
0: And the first question is, how did I end up on a studio lot?
1: Well, I find myself here at Sony a lot, doing marketing meetings and saying hi to people, and today I'm here for a screening.
0: When was the last time you actually shot on a soundstage?
1: I shot on a soundstage last in Massachusetts while I was making my movie, Little Women.
0: Cool. And why did you decide to shoot on location for Little Women?
1: Well, for me, Little Women is a sacred text, and I wanted

0: I would say, what are those crossed out sections of your journal? What are in the crossed out sections? What happened? Because something did.
1: Well, I didn't read the crossed out sections, but I'm going to take your word for that.
0: I have to make the screening. Can we walk?
1: I'd love to walk. Now, I know it's tricky because this is something very close to you, but what would you say was your favorite scene to shoot from Little Women?
0: My favorite scene was definitely shooting the dancing with Saoirse and Timmy on the porch outside of the party,
1: yep.
0: Just because it was so joyful and wonderful. And it was actually three in the morning in the cold in Massachusetts.
1: I love Saoirse. And I'm going to get back to her later, but who was someone in history that you found to be really inspiring?
0: Someone is that I... Virginia Woolf. Virginia Woolf.
1: Virginia Woolf? Tell me more.
0: She was... I mean... She, what I love about her, so many things I love her writing, but also she was included in the canon because she was just better than everyone.
1: Mm.
0: And I feel like they thought, oh, well, that lady, yeah, she's a lady, but she's really great.
1: Is there a story out there that you've longed to see a retelling of?
0: The Bible, but from the point of view of all the women.
1: Now, you've received immense praise for your writing along with an Oscar nomination for Best Adapted Screenplay. Congratulations for that.
0: Thank you.
1: Can you describe your perfect setting and setup for writing?
0: My perfect setup for writing is a place with a bed, a single bed, a bed for just me because I like to take naps a lot while I'm writing. It would have a slanted ceiling. It would be very small. It would be like a secret door situation, so no one would know what I was in there. It'd be lots of space where I can put stuff up on the wall, lots of books. But cozy and secret.
1: I wasn't expecting that to be so elaborate.
0: Yes. But I have it planned in a notebook.
1: Writing original or adaptive, which do you prefer?
0: Well, original, but I treat it all like it's original, even if I'm adapting something.
1: Now, let me in on a secret. Are you trying to get Saoirse and Timothy to date?
0: Wait, who wouldn't want them to date? They're so good looking.
1: True. Would you direct another period piece?
0: Yes.
1: And what borough would Joe March live in today?
0: Manhattan.
1: What was your first apartment in New York like?
0: My generator just went on.
1: It's the one-take interview, Greta.
0: I lived in the dorms up at Barnard College, Columbia, and then I was on 113th Street in a studio apartment a friend.
1: Oh, and what's your favorite thing to do in New York City on a rare day off?
0: Walking, just tons of walking. Walking from my apartment all the way to the Met, walk around the Met, walk back.
1: And what about Los Angeles?
0: I go to a place where I can walk.
1: You've been living in New York for a while now. How do you know when a home is a home?
0: A home is a home when you have books you've actually read in it.
1: What's a reference only people from Sacramento would understand?
0: The Fabulous 40s. No one knows what that is outside of Sacramento.
1: What did 6-year-old Greta think she would be when she grew up?
0: A nun. Because I liked the outfits.
1: What's the role you never got to play but always dreamed of? Come on.
0: Hamlet! I mean, I still can.
1: I'm not going to do a to be or not to be reference there. But anyway, you dance a bunch in your films. Do you mind showing me your favorite move that you've ever done on camera in any movie?
0: Yeah, but I can't really do it in heels. I mean, it was sort of like, you know, like that like
1: oh,
0: new wave
1: it.
0: Dance. Like that
1: yeah,
0: kind
1: yeah.
0: of a... Do you know what
1: That's
0: I'm talking
1: good.
0: About?
1: Yes, I do.
0: That thing? Can you dance too?
1: No, I can't. All right, you got me. You got me. I'm doing
0: okay.
1: it. Okay. Let's keep walking. Now, in your career, what's something you initially thought was negative but eventually turned out to be a positive?
0: Well, I was meant to do a sitcom called How I Met Your Dad, and it didn't work. Nobody wanted it. So that seemed bad, but now it's okay. But who knows? It could have been great, and I would have had a better alternate life.
1: What's one movie you've watched over 1,000 times?
0: Singing in the Rain.
1: Why did you watch that 1,000 times?
0: Because it's the most joyful thing I've ever really seen on camera.
1: In 3 words, what's the vibe you try to achieve on a Greta set?
0: Communal, spontaneous, concentrated humor.
1: That's so you. What's the best piece of advice you received as you are starting on a film?
0: You only get to know what you're not doing once, so don't miss it.
1: Wise words.
0: Do you want to steal this golf cart?
1: They let you drive golf carts around
0: All
1: here?
0: Right.
1: Okay, you only get to know what you're not doing once,

0: So you don't miss it. Do you still believe in that advice?
1: Definitely. Luckily you get to not know what you're doing on any new film you're doing, so you can be a beginner forever. But yeah, once you do the first one, that's it. Do you want to get in?
0: You're so hospitable. Absolutely. What book most positively shaped your idea of romance?
1: I don't know about positively, but it definitely was shaped by Jane Austen, because she's Jane Austen, and it was what made me think that every guy who was a jerk was actually a super nice guy who wanted to marry me.
0: Very insightful. What book most positively shaped your idea of the world? Positively shaped.
1: Oh my gosh. I think, I don't know if this counts as positive, but Joan Didion's writing made me think that perhaps the life I was living was worth writing about.
0: Now, why is maintaining your fashion style so important now you're a director?
1: To communicate all of my power.
0: And you have a lot of power.
1: I have so much power, and you can tell by the breadth of my shoulders.
0: I can see. Who's your fashion icon?
1: My friend Sarah's sister, Leah.
0: And what's your favorite piece of vintage clothing in your wardrobe?
1: I have a pair of Converse sneakers that are Converse before it was bought by Nike, and they're the Jack Purcells, and they changed the way they looked. They tried to lie to me and say that they didn't change them, but they did.
0: Oof. Jumpsuit or pantsuit?
1: Jumpsuit.
0: Floral or plaid?
1: Plaid.
0: Motorcycle jacket or blazer?
1: Blazer.
0: What's the first thing you notice about someone's outfit? Like mine?
1: The shoes.
0: Oh, interesting. What is the sexiest thing a man can wear?
1: Just a tiny hat.
0: That's not true.
1: Just imagine it. Wouldn't you be intrigued? Sexually?
0: Maybe. Just a little bit. What's the sexiest thing a woman can wear?
1: I don't know. For my money, an oversized shirt, like a man shirt.
0: What was your favorite meal growing up?
1: Well, I had two, and it's still the same. Number one, cereal. Number two, macaroni and cheese.
0: Favorite nonfiction writer?
1: Robert Sapolsky.
0: Good driving, by the way. What was the last TV show that you binge-watched?
1: I'm in the process of binging Love Island UK.
0: Where's one place in the world that you are dying to visit?
1: Oh, I'm dying to visit. Ireland, because of Saoirse. She told me I'd love it. I've never been.
0: You're going to love it there. It is good. If you could share the dance floor with anyone in history, who would it be?
1: Gene Kelly.
0: Oh, good dancer.
2: Hi, Greta.
1: Hi, how are you?
0: Gene Kelly, that is a good one. What would you dance with him? What do you imagine? What song do you imagine dancing with him?
1: We would dance to Moon Age Daydream, but tap.
0: Nice. So, you're doing a lot of interviews these days. What question are you hoping to get asked more?
1: I hope to get asked more, it would have to, like, also correspond with my life. I would hope somebody asked me, what does it feel like to win so many Oscars?
0: Hey, this may happen. This may likely be the case.
1: We're here.
0: Okay. What's your favorite look that you've ever worn on the red carpet?
1: Rose d'Arte at the Oscars 2 years ago. It was a yellow dress. It was the color of California poppies, and I loved it.
0: That's beautiful. And what would you say is your favorite plot twist? Books or movies?
1: Favorite plot? It was at the end of Arrival, when you realize the timelines are wrong.
0: And what film have you seen in the past 6 months that has left the biggest impact on you?
1: Pain and Glory.
0: Why Pain and Glory?
1: Because it was so vulnerable, both on the part of Pedro Almodovar and Antonio Banderas. I felt both of their beating hearts in it.
3: I feel those corazones.
1: Want to sit down?
0: Yeah. So Greta, you gotta let me in on a secret. I heard a rumor that you really do music supervise your own films.
1: I have music supervisors, but I am very tightly controlled about what the music is.
0: Okay. And what's one of your favorite lines from your films?
1: Before Meg gets married, Joe says, you will be bored of him in 2 years, but we will be interesting forever.
0: That's a good one. And what emotion is hardest to capture on camera, in your opinion?
1: Ambivalence. I think actors are very good at communicating intention, and sometimes if you don't know, that can be hard to come across.
0: That's interesting. Do you read your reviews?
1: I read them after. I read them long after. Because I like smart reviews and I like film criticism, but it's too painful to read them when it first comes out.
0: Yeah, it has to be tough.
1: Yes.
0: And when do you feel most comfortable?
1: When I'm directing.
0: Why?
1: Because I think the more chaotic and high pressure an environment is, the more relaxed and at ease I get. I find that I, in a wonderful way, become invisible, and I feel very good.
0: That's well said. And what have you observed in your first year of motherhood?
1: That babies are pattern-seeking machines. That we come into this world looking for patterns. You think they're just unaware. They're not. They're always looking for what happened before and will it happen again.
0: And do you remember a time when you cried while directing?
1: Yes, I cry while directing almost every single day.
0: Now, talking about directing, we asked your 73 Questions alum, Saoirse Ronan, what draws her to a script, and she said good pacing. Was that something you are thinking about when you're writing?
1: Yes, I always think, I don't know that I would call it pacing, but I do think about the rhythm of the words. That's a big deal for me as a writer, and I think maybe it's more particular to me than for other screenwriters, but the way that sounds almost musically is how I know a thing is done.
0: I also asked her what song, without question, makes her cry. And what song is that for you?
1: The musical Passing Strange. There's a whole section after his mother dies that I can't listen to without crying.
0: You said you love to capture moments when people truly are alone. And what draws you to that?
1: Well, in movies, being alone with a character is very special and it's very unique to cinema. And I think I'm always interested in who are we when we think no one is watching.
0: Huh. And you wrote Little Women and Lady Bird alone. How does that feel versus when you're collaborating with a partner?
1: Writing with a partner is more fun than writing alone because you can make each other laugh. Mm. But writing alone, it can give you a very deep sense of satisfaction and lonely victory.
0: I never thought about it like that. But who do you normally allow to read your scripts first? Who's that person with that privilege?
1: Noah Baumbach reads my scripts first.
0: Of course it's Noah.
1: I have to go to the screening. Can we walk?
0: Yeah, let's go. So, I was wondering, is procrastination ever an issue for you?
1: Yes, I'm such a terrible procrastinator. I mean, I'm a good procrastinator. I'm really good at it. I do it constantly.
0: And what do you do to kind of snap out of your procrastination?
1: It's all about fear. It's when the fear of not doing something gets bigger than the fear of doing it. And then I do it.
0: Hmm. And what's a time that you laughed the most on set?
1: When Bob Odenkirk was there. He's very funny, and he was making everyone laugh at the dinner table because I needed real laughter, and then I was crying with laughter sitting in the monitor.
0: I was not expecting him at all when he showed up on camera.
1: I know, but wouldn't you be so happy if he was your dad and came home from the Civil War? You'd be like, Dad's home, it's Bob Odenkirk.
0: Greta, you find yourself in a cinematic crisis. Who's the first person that you call?
1: Noah probably first, but after that, Wes Anderson, who's good friends of Noah, but he always has good advice, and he always has a way of kind of making the obstacle the solution. He says, well, maybe that's not a problem. Maybe that's what you should base that whole section around.
0: Now, your work is really, really hard to describe, but what do you want people to feel when they watch your work?
1: I hope they say it makes them live more vividly when they leave the movie theater.
0: What word always makes you laugh?
1: Befuddled.
0: Oh, that's a good one. Greta, last question for you. Question number 73. What's next for you?
1: I'm going to be acting in Three Sisters by Chekhov in New York, and then I will be writing a picture about Barbie. A Barbie
0: Ooh,
1: picture.
0: That sounds good. Greta, good luck to you. Can't wait to see you.
1: Thank you.
0: Winning that Oscar.
1: Thank you.
0: You got it. Bye-bye.

0: sky unfolding here in New York City, and I gotta say, this is one of the more creative places to do an interview. So, Jen, what made you want to answer 73 questions at a Williamsburg mini golf course?
1: You know, during the pandemic, I was really jealous because my husband started golfing and he had like an outdoor activity. And so I'm going to try to get really good at it today so that I too can have an outdoor activity.
0: Seems logical.
1: Plus, I heard a storm was coming in. I was like, let's get outside.
0: And this seems dangerously exciting.
1: Very.
0: So when was the last time that you played mini golf?
1: Never, or like 5 years ago.
0: On a scale of 1 to 10, how would you rank your abilities?
1: 1.
0: So you're telling me there's a higher than 0% chance of a hole in one today?
1: No.
0: Well, I hope I'm surprised. Now, Jen, with everything that's going on between balancing your career and your personal life, what makes you happiest these days?
1: My family.
0: And what have you done for the first time recently?
1: Give birth.
0: Congratulations. 10 years from now, what will you regret doing way too much of?
1: Interviews.
0: If you could resurrect one person from history and put them in the world today, who would it be?
1: Chris Farley.
0: Who's the first person who left you starstruck?
1: The Verizon Wireless guy. I was doing a commercial in Canada, and it was my 16th birthday, and the Verizon guy brought me my birthday cake.
0: I hope he can hear you now.
1: I hope he can.
0: What's one thing that you always have in your trailer, Jen?
1: A robe.
0: What is your favorite movie over the last 5 years?
1: Hereditary.
0: And what is your favorite movie of all time that you never get sick of?
1: I mean, the movie I've seen the most and watched for any occasion is Father of the Bride 2.
0: Now, is there one type of film that you haven't done but you would love to do one day?
1: Comedy.
0: Now, let's get a view of you from this Manhattan skyline behind you.
1: Woo!
0: I think there may be some lightning, so hopefully we're insured for this.
1: Moody.
0: So moody. Now, you were discovered here on a spring break trip with your mom. What else did you do on that trip?
1: We ate at Applebee's in Times Square.
0: And that's the reason you live here now?
1: Oh, yes.
0: What's the best part about living in this city?
1: The energy.
0: And what is the one recommendation you give to anyone visiting?
1: Wash your feet when you get home and

0: And if you see Bethany Frankel, tell her she's not a chef.
1: That's it. I love Real Housewives. So when do people... Now, when do people become real New Yorkers?
0: Either after 10 years or if you can talk trains.
1: And what do you say to anyone who insists that Los Angeles is better than New York City?
0: They're right. Los Angeles is better in so many ways. You have to be a real city rat to want to live here.
1: What's the craziest thing you've ever seen here?
0: Speaking of rats, a rat about the size of a tabby cat walking very confidently through the subway, not afraid of anyone.
1: Well, it's time to walk confidently to our next hole.
0: All right.
1: What's your favorite wine?
0: I don't really know. I mean, just like a red?
1: And what is the perfect dessert to pair with that glass of red wine?
0: Not a huge dessert person, but I guess like a sorbet.
1: In dinner parties or after parties?
0: After parties.
1: And speaking of after parties, your first Oscars after party. Was that as crazy as it seems?
0: What seemed crazy?
1: Your first Oscars after party.
0: Oh yeah, I threw up.
1: Okay, Jen, you work with tons of talented actors. Which actor is the most fun to be on set with?
0: The most fun I've ever had with actors on set is Josh and Liam, Hunger Games. Hi, boys.
1: They're great. Can you hear that thunder?
0: I do.
1: Oh my God, this is getting crazy.
0: It's getting close.
1: It's getting close. Now, what is the best quality in a director?
0: Kindness and openness.
1: What is the best quality in a co-star?
0: Kindness and confidence.
1: And what director are you really, really hoping to collaborate with?
0: Ari Aster, Leo Carax, the Coen brothers.
1: Good names. And do you still want to direct one day?
0: Sure, maybe. I don't know. There's so many better directors than me, but maybe.
1: Really hope you do. And which of your co-stars blew you away the most during any take?
0: Christian Bale.
1: Why?
0: He became a completely different person.
1: And which actor's work do you most admire?
0: Meryl Streep.
1: Now, you've also worked with another legend, Robert De Niro. Can you share with me your all-time favorite, quintessentially Robert De Niro story?
0: He's amazing on set. He's just the sweetest man in the world, still very intimidating. I invited him to my rehearsal dinner for my wedding, obviously expecting him not to come. And when he came, I said, "Bob, you really don't have to be here. You can go home." And he was like, "Thank you so much," and left.
1: Oh, that's good. All right, let's golf. We got a mini golf here. So what's the strangest thing a journalist has ever asked you in an interview? Let me just get out of the way here.
0: Well, this isn't a question, but when I was in China, they told me that my nickname in China translates to...
1: Interesting time to fly. I think it's safe to be flying in this weather.
0: Hope they don't get struck by lightning.
1: As you were saying, Jen.
0: But they told me that my nickname in China translates to big elderly cousin.
1: What's the most bizarre thing that you've ever read about yourself?
0: That I f***ed Harvey Weinstein.
1: Now, you did back-to-back films for 7 years. What's the most important thing that you learned about work during that time?
0: I guess endurance.
1: And what's one of your favorite memories of being on set?
0: Damn it.
1: You'll get the next putt.
0: Chris Pratt one time told me a story on the set of Passengers that involved the word cut. And so I couldn't make it through an entire scene because every time I heard cut.
1: Yes.
0: Oh my God. Wow.
1: Got Arnold Palmer over here. Let's keep going. So what's one memory?
0: Go where?
1: We'll mosey on down to the next hole. We'll figure it out. All right. What's one memory from shooting that still makes you laugh?
0: Memory from shooting that still makes me laugh. Well, one time I accidentally took an Ambien instead of my thyroid medication in the morning before the Hunger Games.
1: Oh, God. And speaking of Hunger Games, did anything intimidate you about your role in that first film?
0: Everything intimidated me. I'm not exactly like a physically like, you know, I'm not like, I don't have any athletic prowess, you know? Okay.
1: All right, give it a swing. I'll be behind this melting iceberg because it's a climate change themed mini golf course.
0: Did it go in?
1: Yeah.
0: Did it go in?
1: Yeah, definitely.
0: Sick.
1: Okay, if a fan must come up to you and has to interact with you, what do you suggest they say or do?
0: Any kind of like conversation that doesn't involve like, can I take a picture with you, is always wonderful.
1: That's an important message for your fans. Now, Jen, which of your red carpet looks was your favorite?
0: Which of my what was my favorite?
1: Your red carpet looks.
0: I don't know. I mean, who's ever looked at a picture of themselves and been like, I look great.
1: What do you look for in a red carpet look? Whoa.
0: To not retain water in my face and cinching, lots of cinching.
1: Well, there may be a lot of water coming very, very soon.
0: Yeah.
1: And what do you try to avoid in a red carpet look?
0: Anything that exposes the top of my arms.
1: Who do you think has the best style in the world?
0: Sienna Miller. I don't have a ball.
1: Oh, you don't? Okay, let me toss you a spare. Here you go. Oh, nice catch.
0: I'll stab myself in the diaphragm.
1: Well, maybe it is unsafe that you're holding a metal club in this weather. Let me get that off your hands. It's time for me to show my skills. And, ooh, sorry. Let's get back to the questions. Do you have any advice for anyone who wants to do a pixie cut?
0: I mean, first off, that's mean. Obviously, my advice is don't do it. Think everything through. And if I could have the internet scrubbed of those photos, or not scrubbed, just add extensions to them. If anybody knows how to do that, that'd be great.
1: Okay, final hole, Jen. It's time for me to give this one a go. I brought my lucky turquoise ball with me. Do you think you could provide some golf commentary in a dramatic whisper voice as I give this a swing? Thank you.
0: All right, here he goes.
1: Here I go.
0: Oh, he did not succeed.
1: Rapid fire, Jen. What's your favorite fast food?
0: Checkers.
1: What's your favorite karaoke song?
0: Any Man of Mine, Shania Twain.
1: Who's your favorite person in the world to FaceTime and why?
0: My best friend, Justine, because she's very funny.
1: Who was the first person you called after winning your Oscar, and what did you say to them?
0: David O. Russell. I'm sorry that I forgot to thank you.
1: Jen, can you go up to that giant earth ball thing and get a closer look?
0: Well, I would love to.
1: While I ask three quick questions. What's that earth made of? Why is this golf course climate change themed? And are there any other causes that you think are important?
0: They're using reused bottle caps. This golf course raises money. Well, it doesn't raise money, but it donates some of the profits to climate change efforts. And another organization that I'm very passionate about is Represent Us.
1: We got a big storm coming, Jen. We gotta go, go, go.
0: What if this is how we die?
1: I refuse to let Jennifer Lawrence die. What's her favorite sport?
0: I don't really like sports, but I'll say hockey, because they're, you know, hot. They look hot.
1: Favorite way to spend a Sunday?
0: In bed with my family.
1: And I think we need more Real Housewives material here. Who's your favorite Real Housewife?
0: Sonia.
1: And what city should the next Real Housewives season be filmed in?
0: In the Malibu surfing community, like of the Brentwood moms.
1: Good idea. And what three words best describe your style right now?
0: She's still trying.
1: What was the hardest costume to film in?
0: Passengers, my spacesuit.
1: Okay, and what's one thing...
0: Wow, I'm some Beyonce hurricane.
1: This looks great.
0: Do I look scared?
1: No, you look stunning. Let's shift gears. What's one thing you wish you knew before getting married?
0: That Ben Affleck and Jennifer Lopez were going to do it again.
1: Speaking of marriage, who cooks more, you or your husband?
0: Me.
1: Well, keep an eye out for my dinner party invite. And Jen, congratulations on becoming a mother.
0: Thank you.
1: What's one word to describe motherhood?
0: There isn't.
1: That's two words.
0: Okay, well, got me there.
1: What's the best piece of advice you've gotten about parenting?
0: Babies don't get bored.
1: Has motherhood changed your approach to working at all?
0: Of course, everything. Location, you know, when, my hours, all of it.
1: So how do you deal with stress?
0: Not very well.
1: What's the pro and con of being back on set after these wild last couple of years?
0: I guess the pro is everybody's, you know, a lot cleaner and washing their hands and everything. The con is, God, I don't know. I mean, the just normal work and stuff. Being tired.
1: It's been hard on everyone. It's crazy.
0: Yeah. But mostly me.
1: How have you seen Hollywood change since Time's Up was launched?
0: I've seen huge changes. Tremendous change.
1: It's been incredible.
0: Yes, and more representation.
1: Now, you are starring in a new film called Causeway.
0: Yes.
1: Can you give me an elevator pitch on what this movie is all about?
0: It is a story of a woman who's coming back from a very traumatic journey, and she is trying to find her way in the world, and she sparks an interesting, unexpected relationship with someone.
1: Wow, really cool. I look forward to seeing it. Now let's take a time portal back to your childhood.
0: Okay.
1: How would you describe yourself as a kid?
0: Hyper.
1: Do you have any nicknames growing up?
0: Nitro and Floppin.
1: I could see you as a Floppin. And what did you love about school and what did you hate about school?
0: I didn't really love anything, but I hated the bus. And having to ask somebody if you can go to the bathroom. I guess I have to do that at my job too.
1: I can see how you still need to do that. Do you ever get stage fright?
0: Yes, I have tremendous stage fright.
1: Ah, so that's why you come off as so shy.
0: Yeah.
1: So when did you first feel famous?
0: When I went to a Whole Foods and there were paparazzi everywhere and I was like, oh my God, who are they here for? And it was me.
1: That was you. It was the beginning of it all. And when was the first time that you felt successful?
0: When I bought an apartment in New York.
1: What advice would you give to your 14-year-old self?
0: Get a stylist, honey. Do it early. Don't wait.
1: Jen, we survived this storm, and we are on question number 73.
0: Okay.
1: Here we go. Do you think you can show me a little bit of your Kentucky accent before we go?
0: I don't really have it anymore, but if I did, it would sound like this.
1: Wow, feels like I'm in Frankfurt right now.
0: Frankfurt?
1: I know my Kentucky cities.
0: Yeah, but I'm from Louisville.
1: Yes, you are. Jen, thank you so much for doing this interview.
0: Thank you. Thank you so much for endangering my life.

0: Hey, Dan.
1: Hi, Vogue. Welcome.
0: Let's do this.
1: Let's do this.
0: You know why I'm here.
1: I'm going to be asked some questions today, I think.
0: 73 of them.
1: That's true.
0: How excited are you?
1: On a scale of 1 to 10, I'm at a solid 14.
0: That's not high enough.
1: That's pretty high.
0: Come on. All right, let's begin this interview. So what's the first thing you thought of this morning?
1: What I was going to eat for breakfast.
0: What's the first thing on your to-do list?
1: Ordering what I was going to eat for breakfast.
0: What's the fourth thing on your to-do list?
1: Figuring out where I was going to go for lunch.
0: What's something that you feel like should be on your to-do list, but it's not?
1: Scheduling a workout for after the breakfast and lunch.
0: And what's your go-to breakfast?
1: Blueberry ricotta pancakes from Little Dom's around the corner.
0: Delicious.
1: Mm-hmm.
0: All right.
1: My name.
0: Who's your favorite artist?
1: Chris Knight is a favorite. I have a lot of his work. He's also Canadian.
0: Nice. And favorite cocktail?
1: Ooh, no. Cosmopolitan on the rocks? Can I say that in 2019?
0: Yeah, you can. It's okay. Unique. That's a unique answer. And what's your favorite scent?
1: Anything like woody, like a burnt wood, like a cedar or a pine, something oody.
0: Okay, who is this friendly little furry guy?
1: This is Redmond.
0: Hey, Redmond.
1: This is my dog and best friend.
0: How would Redmond describe himself if he could?
1: Better than all of us.
0: How do you think he'd describe you?
1: I don't want to know.
0: What's your favorite thing about your dog?
1: He is very calm and level-headed, qualities that I strive for every day of my life.
0: Okay, Dan, I'm a huge, huge fan of Schitt's Creek. I love that show.
1: Thank you.
0: And I'm just putting it out there. Did you have any idea when it started that you'd be here, 5 seasons deep, Emmy nominated, next to the likes of all these shows right now?
1: Absolutely not. The past 6 years have been an absolute dream come true.
0: Congratulations.
1: Thank you.
0: And you acted, produced, wrote, and show ran Schitt's Creek.
1: Mm-hmm.
0: How are you still standing?
1: You might want to ask my therapist. I don't know. I think when you do something that you're passionate about, that you love, it just comes quite easily.
0: Which of those roles did you truly relish the most?
1: I loved doing them all at the same time. There was something quite amazing about having an idea that only existed in my head, and by the end of it, seeing it come to life. It was fantastic.
0: What will you miss the most about it?
1: The people.
0: Now, your character David once famously said when it comes to fashion,
1: uh-oh,
0: durable and elegant usually don't go hand in hand. Is this really true?
1: I love durability in my clothing, and I think this sweater is both durable and elegant, so I'm going to say I disagree with David Rose.
0: Now, as someone who is never not well-dressed, what style advice can you offer?
1: I think you have to feel comfortable in the clothes that you're wearing, because if you are uncomfortable, people can see, and people can tell, and that's not a good look.
0: Is there any trend you are uncomfortable trying?
1: Hats. But I've tried all those trends, and they did not work out, unfortunately.
0: What was the last thing that you purchased?
1: A house.
0: Congrats again.
1: Thank you very much.
0: Adulting so hard.
1: Mm-hmm. I know, I'm terrified and excited.
0: What's the most luxe thing that you've ever worn?
1: Probably the Rick Owens leather jacket that I wear in the pilot episode of our show. It was actually mine from my own closet. I bought it with my first paycheck. I went to the store in New York. I swiped my credit card. My hand was shaking. And I've worn it every day since, and I'm so glad that it made it into the show. You gotta get your money's worth at the end of the day.
0: What is something you can never overinvest in?
1: Your relationships with your friends and family and loved ones.
0: Wise words. What is your most prized possession?
1: My relationships. And, I mean, this is gonna seem sort of boastful.
0: Okay.
1: But why not?
0: I'm ready for it.
1: My MTV Movie Award.
0: I was going to say, that is an MTV Movie Award.
1: It is indeed.
0: I saw the popcorn.
1: And I'll tell you why it means so much to me. I started my career at MTV as a television host, so to win this for my role on Schitt's Creek was like a full circle moment.
0: That's cool.
1: Mm-hmm.
0: Look at that.
1: It's also very heavy, so I use it to work out.
0: Yeah, it's a good way to do exercise.
1: I don't do that.
0: What is your favorite movie of all time?
1: Bridget Jones's Diary.
0: What is your favorite song of all time?
1: If pressed, I would say I Will Always Love You by Dolly Parton / Whitney Houston. I will take either version.
0: It's a good combo.
1: Mm-hmm.
0: Now I heard a rumor that you're a huge Beyoncé fan. Can you rank every Beyoncé album?
1: First of all, absolutely not. That's why would I ever do that? They're all masterpieces.
0: All right.
1: And second of all, is someone not a Beyoncé fan?
0: Doesn't exist.
1: Okay.
0: Doesn't exist.
1: Just checking.
0: Now, if it's not Beyoncé, though, can you rank every Mariah Carey album?
1: Absolutely not. Why would you ask me that? They're all masterpieces.
0: Okay, I get it. Now, if you were seated at a dinner table with Beyonce and Mariah Carey, how would you kick off the conversation?
1: Well, first of all, I would have passed out when I got the invitation to that dinner.
0: Yeah.
1: So I would be unconscious for the dinner. People would have to, like, marionette my body into making it look like I was enjoying myself.
2: Someone's at the door.
0: Seems like a lively night.
1: I will say this. Mariah Carey once tweeted about our show, and I had a full panic attack.
0: That's a pretty big deal.
1: It is a big deal. I got out on the airplane, and I cried.
0: Thanks.
1: I don't know why I just told you that I cried.
0: That's okay.
1: I guess we're getting pretty intimate.
0: What'd you get?
1: These are blueberry ricotta pancakes from Little Dom's.
0: Ah, that sounds good.
1: Mm-hmm.
0: Now, let's talk about your creative process.
1: Oh, that sounds intellectual.
0: It is. Let's time to get intellectual.
1: Uh-huh.
0: When is the best time for your writing?
1: I feel like every CEO says in the mornings, but for me it's very, very late at night.
0: And where do you get your inspiration writing?
1: In my little writer's nook that I'll show you right now.
0: Oh, that sounds nice.
1: Mm-hmm.
0: What's the most important thing for you when writing?
1: Oh, boy. Probably to just make sure that anything I'm writing feels honest and grounded and real.
0: Yeah. Do you remember the first thing you ever wrote?
1: Yes. It was a short story about a young girl that got kidnapped and taken to Russia at the turn of the century.
0: What inspired that?
1: I don't know. I've never been to Russia, and I know nothing about the turn of the century. So I remember my grandmother crying at the story, though, but that could be because it was so bad.
0: Ah.
1: Uh-huh.
0: Now, at what age did you feel confident in your voice as a writer?
1: I would like you to re-ask me that question in a decade.
0: Okay. Mm-hmm. How do you beat writer's block?
1: On the best of days, I would walk around the block. On the worst of days, I would plan a trip somewhere.
0: Whose writing do you read or hear and feel utterly blown away by?
1: I would say Joan Didion, or nowadays, Phoebe Waller-Bridge.
0: Oh, Phoebe Waller-Bridge.
1: A fellow 73 questioner.
0: She is incredible. Dan, would you consider yourself to be a routine person?
1: No, I am not a routine person.
0: Ah, no routines. So you don't have a morning or evening skincare beauty routine?
1: I would say in that case, I am a routine person. I have a regimented skincare routine that I don't care to share with all of you.
0: I knew it. I knew it. So besides the MTV Movie Award, what is your exercise regimen?
1: I take a lot of walks around the block like a 92-year-old grandmother in Florida. I have bad knees.
0: What three staples should everyone have in their closet without fail?
1: I would say a great pair of dress shoes, a great pair of dress pants, and a crisp white t-shirt.
0: Whose fashion advice do you worship?
1: Paul Newman, and I wish I could ask him about it.
0: What's something you learned from The Gap that still holds true?
1: Ooh, how to perfectly fold a turtleneck sweater.
0: If you could distill your personality into one item of clothing, what would it be and why?
1: I guess a sweater?
0: Yep.
1: For lack of a better idea? I don't know. They're versatile. They can be expensive and cheap. And they pretty much, I guess, look good on everybody. Does that even make sense?
0: It does.
1: Okay. I'll go with your word on it.
0: Totally coherent.
1: All right.
0: You sourced costumes for your show. Which was the hardest to find?
1: Season 2 of Schitt's Creek, I wanted this Helmut Lang mohawked hoodie that I had longed for quite some time. It took me 6 months to find. I finally found it on eBay, and we purchased it, we wore it, and I now have it in my closet.
0: Who's your favorite designer right now?
1: Dries Van Noten.
0: Who's the most fashionable character in any rom-com ever?
1: Bridget Jones.
0: Favorite fashion moment in any rom-com ever?
1: Probably this dress is an Aaliyah when Cher Horowitz was held at gunpoint in Clueless.
0: That's a good one.
1: Mm-hmm.
0: Now, you were born in Canada.
1: I was born in Canada, proudly.
0: What does Toronto have over LA?
1: I would say the seasons and nice people.
0: What's the most Canadian thing about you?
1: I say sorry a lot. Sorry? Is it sorry here? I don't know.
0: I'm not hearing a lot of those.
1: Sorry. Sorry.
0: Now, you said growing up that you were an introvert as a kid. Would you still say that you are an introvert?
1: Yes, which is why a one-take 73 questions situation is not necessarily in my comfort zone.
0: Well, you're doing fine.
1: Mm-hmm.
0: And we have some family over here.
1: Oh.
0: Is this a photo of you and your dad?
1: This is a photo of my family and a photo of me and my dad. My dad actually gave me this little framed photo on the last day of shooting our show.
0: What does it say on that?
1: It says, Daniel, it was an honor being your partner, son. Dad, XO. Oh, no. I don't want to cry for you, Vogue, but I just might.
0: You're so lucky to have a father like him.
1: He is a lovely, lovely, sweet, generous man.
0: Now, when you were growing up, did you have any idea that he was famous?
1: Not until I was around 15 when American Pie came out, and then everyone started asking me if the movie was based on my life. And unfortunately, I have not made love to a pie.
0: You wrote his part on Schitt's Creek.
1: I did.
0: How similar is that persona with his real life one?
1: I would say there's a lot of similarities. He does not like getting his hair wet. So obviously in the first season of our show, I wrote a scene where his hair gets wet. It's what you do to your family.
0: Uh-huh. Damn.
1: Yeah.
0: Now, everyone in the show is individually so funny.
1: They are indeed.
0: Who is often the first to crack up?
1: I would say me. And then I built it into my character. I feel like David laughs a lot at people, and that's just my way of blurring the lines between my unprofessionalism and his eccentricities.
0: Now, you once described Schitt's Creek as being a celebration of love, and rather than just a comedy, a drama with comedic elements.
1: That is, you have done your research.
0: Nailed
1: wow.
0: It. Uh-huh. It. Would you change that?
1: No, I think that is the most accurate description I have heard so far.
0: What's something you learned recently that really impressed you or blew your mind?
1: How cashews are made. They're not made, they're actually grown on trees. Anyway, Google it, it's crazy.
0: Okay. What are you currently excited about in life right now?
1: Figuring out what my next show is going to be, and also, I have a little... I've been working on something, and I guess Vogue is the place to show it to.
0: Oh, saving it for Vogue, uh-oh. That's smart.
1: I'm nervous!
0: What's your favorite book?
1: It's a long-form poem called Autobiography of Red.
0: Right. What's your favorite pizza?
1: Pepperoni double cheese.
0: Do you have any regrets, Dan?
1: I feel like regrets are a waste of time.
0: What was the last thing that made you cry?
1: Shooting the last episode of our entire series.
0: What was the last thing that made you cry from laughing?
1: Shooting the last episode of our entire series.
0: And what was the last time that you were surprised?
1: When we got our Emmy nominations.
0: What do you want to be remembered for?
1: I guess having done some good.
0: Wow, take a look at that.
1: Uh-oh. I don't know. I don't know what these are.
0: Those look cool.
1: Don't look too closely, they're just samples. But it's a little project I've been working on.
0: Well, I want a pair of those.
1: Mm-hmm.
0: Now, you've been lauded for how you present queer stories.
1: Hmm.
0: How does that make you feel?
1: Very grateful to have been given the opportunity to do that.
0: What's been the most surprising response from telling those stories?
1: Probably the letters that we've received from people who have told us that the show has changed their relationships with their family and friends for the better and has made them more confident people.
0: It's incredible.
1: It's amazing.
0: You are someone who has proclaimed they love Japan.
1: Yes.
0: So this is correct.
1: Verified that it's a fact.
0: Now, what do you love most about Japan as a country and culture?
1: I feel like when you're there, you feel like you're trapped between the past, the present, and the future, and that's pretty magical.
0: And what's something you always, without fail, have to buy when you're there?
1: Glasses. Which is why I want to...
0: Oh, I'm going to try them on.
1: I'm just going to see which one works best.
0: Let's see how I look.
1: For you. Yeah. We might have to do this fitting a little later,
0: right,
1: but
0: me.
1: I would go with a sunglass, I think, if I were to do anything.
0: Yeah, we'll try it later.
1: Yeah, we'll figure it out.
0: That's fine. But if I had 24 hours to spend in Japan, what one store, bar, restaurant should I have to hit?
1: Okay. Store, I would pick up something from Capital with a K. It's very special. Bar... JBS, which is a little record bar, and Bar Trench, which is sort of feels like Sweeney Todd, England or something. And restaurant, there's a little dumpling place in Harajuku. If you just look up best dumplings in Harajuku, you will find that place. But it is extraordinary, and they have the most amazing cucumber salad I have ever eaten.
0: I just brought you to a place to the last question, talking about food, because the last question I have for you, Dan, this
1: has
0: been great. Can I have some of those pancakes? Because I haven't eaten all day.
1: First of all, we are not eating on camera for Vogue. And second of all, that is an order for one, sir. So, no, you cannot.
0: Ooh.
1: I'm very grateful you were here, though. Sorry.
0: Fine, I'll take it. All right. Thanks so much, Dan.
1: Thank you.
0: This has been really, really cool.

0: Hey.
1: Aziz.
0: What's
1: up? There you are. Hope you are ready for a mind-blowing 73-question interview experience that I'm about to throw down for you.
0: Of course.
1: All right, so what's popping these days?
0: Here in LA, and tomorrow I'm going to New York for the Met Gala.
1: All right, what's the next vacation you're taking?
0: Gonna go back to Italy.
1: What was the last vacation you took?
0: I was living in Japan for a couple months.
1: Are you always on vacation?
0: Well, it wasn't really vacation. I was there writing a script.
1: Did you get a lot of writing done?
0: Not really. Hey, we're in LA. Should I make you a smoothie?
1: Love it.
0: Let's go.
1: Who do you wish you could meet for the first time again?
0: Beyonce.
1: Who is the first person to call you with good news?
0: Either my parents or Eric Wareheim.
1: Who's your favorite person to write with?
0: My little brother and niece.
1: If you could blast one joke into outer space, what would it be?
0: All of Richard Pryor live in concert.
1: What's your favorite punchline to a joke?
0: If that puppy does that, he's gonna be in big trouble. I don't know what the setup is, but I really like that punchline.
1: When did you realize that comedy was a real option for you?
0: Sophomore year of college.
1: What's your best Amy Poehler story?
0: Her kids always call me Turkey Sandwich.
1: Did 50 Cent ever confront you about that grapefruit joke?
0: No, he did not.
1: What's one thing about Chris Pratt people would be surprised to know?
0: He's our most successful Indian American actor.
1: What's the best impression you can do?
0: I'm Sandy Kenyon with the Eyewitness News Movie Minute.
1: What was the best lesson your parents ever taught you?
0: Be nice to people and work really hard.
1: What's the funniest thing your dad's ever done?
0: Probably when he's annoying my mom all the time.
1: What's the funniest thing your mom's ever done?
0: Probably when she's getting mad at my dad for annoying her all the time.
1: What's the first app you open in the morning?
0: I try to keep my phone really far away from me.
1: What's your favorite mythical creature?
0: Can I say dinosaurs even though they're real?
1: What noise would you play as you enter a room?
0: Ba ba ba ba!
1: What's one thing you don't know that you want to learn?
0: How to cook everything.
1: Can you say something in six languages?
0: Tengo hambre, j'ai faim, onaka gasuita, I'm hungry, vai pasti chiede o fame.
2: Sì, non sapevo che tu parli italiano. 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
0: Sì, ho imparato a parlare italiano quando ho vissuto in Italia per ricerca per la copione per la seconda stagione del Maestro del Niente. Andiamo.
1: What makes South Carolina barbecue different?
0: It's a little less racist than Alabama barbecue.
1: What's the most delicious place in the world?
0: Tokyo.
1: What's a favorite taco of all time?
0: I like Ricky's Fish Tacos and many other tacos. Please don't make me choose one.
1: What's a food trend that you hate?
0: The word foodie. Stop it. People that like food shouldn't get this weird fetishy sounding thing. Call the people that don't care what they eat food bozos.
1: What's the best fast food restaurant?
0: Chick-fil-A, which makes the controversy so heartbreaking.
1: If you were any type of pasta, what type of pasta would you be?
0: Lasagna.
1: If you had a food truck, what would the name be?
0: Aziz's Lasagna.
1: What's your spirit animal?
0: Quatosaurus.
1: Who is your ultimate style icon?
0: Right now, Marcello Mastroianni.
1: What fashion trend should we most definitely bring back?
0: Sweatpants with words on the butt, but you integrate it into protest culture, so it's like, hashtag join the conversation.
1: Do you have any fashion advice for me?
0: Maybe go to a tailor.
1: You're being honored and giving the story at the Moth Ball this year. Do you get stage fright?
0: No, I'm a professional comedian.
1: Not even that time when you hosted SNL?
0: Oh, I was really nervous. All right, let's go down.
1: If you wrote the sequel to Modern Romance for 40 years into the future, what would the subtitle be?
0: Teleportation and Tuggies.
1: How do you make a woman laugh?
0: Be honest, be yourself, try to connect with them, hope for the best.
1: What is your best Tinder pickup line?
0: Devs is going to Whole Foods. Want me to pick you up anything?
1: Who is your childhood crush?
0: Elaine Bennis.
1: Do you have a deal breaker?
0: Not liking Seinfeld.
1: What's your most overused emoji?
0: This guy.
1: What was your AOL Instant Messenger screen name?
0: Well, for a while I was Megadeth 45.
1: Aziz, what's the most amazing gift you've ever received in your life?
0: My kids.
1: Wait, you have kids?
0: Nope.
1: What's the Met Gala theme this year?
0: I think it's Oshkosh Bagosh, a retrospective.
1: Who are you most nervous to meet?
0: Head designer Sebastian Oshkosh.
1: If you could have a +4 to this event, who would you bring?
0: All four members of Boyz II Men so they could sing on bended knee when I walked in.
1: Is there anything you want to say to Anna before the big night?
0: Anna, please sit me next to that area where they bring out the little trays of pigs in a blanket.
3: Aziz! Hey, my wife and I are on the fritz, and how do we win back her trust?
0: Well, I don't know, man. I'm sorry. Here's your glasses.
3: Oh, my sunnies. Thanks.
1: What's your favorite DJ?
0: Questlove.
1: First record you ever scratched?
0: A War Tour by Tribe Called Quest.
1: What song do you not want to hear anyone sing ever again at karaoke?
0: American Pie.
1: What's your best memory of hanging out with Kanye West?
0: Time I walked into his house, he was listening to 808s and Heartbreak, and I said, are you listening to your own music? And he said, yeah, these beats are dope.
1: Can you rank Kanye West's albums in order of best to worst?
0: There's a tie up top, Watch the Throne, Twisted Fantasy. Then I'm gonna go a tie with Yeezus and Life of Pablo, then Graduation, then College Dropout, then Late Registration. Oh my God, it's so hard.
1: Yeah, that is hard. Favorite verse from any MC ever?
0: Well, it's my favorite, not the best,
1: favorite.
0: Right?
1: Yeah, not best.
0: So my favorite is maybe that really silly DMX verse where he just lists all his ex-girlfriends.
1: Can I please hear some of that?
0: No, I couldn't do it justice. I'm sorry.
1: Can you at least list some of your ex-girlfriends?
0: Mine?
1: Yeah.
0: Well, there was Brenda, Leticia, Linda, Felicia, Dawn, LaShawn, Inez, Alicia, Teresa, Monica, Sharon, Vicky, Lisa, Veronica, Karen, Nikki, Cookie.
1: Where'd you meet Cookie?
0: Oh, I met her at the ice cream parlor. Tanya, Diane, Lori, and Carla. Marina, Selena, Katrina, Sabrina. About three Kims. What? Latoya and Tina. There's others, but we should probably keep moving.
1: It's a random day in 1996. What are you most likely doing?
0: Learning a Led Zeppelin guitar solo.
1: It's a random day in 2006. What are you most likely doing?
0: Getting ready for one of my awful early stand-up sets.
1: It's a random day in 2027. What are you most likely doing?
0: Teleporting to Tokyo. I got high hopes for them figuring out teleportation.
1: Aziz, where are you from?
0: I'm from South Carolina.
1: No, like, where are you really from?
0: Racist.
1: Okay, mandatory nod to Reddit. Would you rather fight 100 duck-sized horses or one horse-sized duck?
0: One horse-sized duck, but little Sebastian from Parks and Rec has to have my back.
1: What's the last book you didn't finish?
0: A Life by Ilya Kazan.
1: Who's your favorite video game character?
0: Jax from Mortal Kombat 2.
1: What's the best movie of all time?
0: Back to the Future, or The Apartment, or I'm Record.
1: What advice do you have for Asian Americans aspiring to get into entertainment?
0: Don't ask questions like that. You can do anything white people can do.
1: What TV show would you want to make a cameo in?
0: Knight Rider.
1: What famous person would you want to play you in a movie?
0: Hopefully I get the part, but I feel like with the way things are going, it'd probably be Dev Patel or Riz Ahmed.
1: Those guys are really popular. Like, what if they're busy?
0: My dad?
1: Okay, Aziz, abbiamo finito perché c'erano 73 domande.
0: Davvero?
1: Sì.
0: Va bene, grazie mille. Buona giornata.

0: Hey, Awkwafina.
1: Hey, have a seat.
0: Thank you so much. I'm so glad to be here.
1: Welcome to K-Town.
0: And I'm thrilled to ask you 73 questions.
1: Me too. I'm very excited. I'm actually running around to some meetings right now, but I think we're going to make it work.
0: We're going to make it work. But before we do, how should I address you? We're going to go by Nora or Awkwafina for this?
1: That depends on if we're married or not.
0: So, how did you come to land on Awkwafina anyway?
1: When I was 15 or 16, I thought that the name Awkwafina was great, hilarious. I never thought anyone would ever call me that. Cut to now, where everyone calls me that, so that's good.
0: Did any other names make the list?
1: Kimchi jjigae, you know, getting jjigae with it. I want to make jjigae jokes.
0: Yeah, that doesn't roll off the tongue.
2: Can I clear some room for you?
1: Yes, please. Thank you, Chris.
2: I got you, Mom.
0: Right. What's the name that you give on your Starbucks orders?
1: I like putting Michelle Pfeiffer, all F's in the Pfeiffer. It throws them off a little bit.
0: What's the biggest difference between Nora and Awkwafina?
1: One has acid reflux, the other one yells a lot.
0: What's the biggest similarity?
1: We both love soup. I love New England clam chowder.
0: Mmm. What's your favorite borough in New York City?
1: I gotta say Queens. Gotta say Queens.
0: What's the most underrated thing in Queens?
1: The food and the diversity of the food and the availability of the food.
0: And what would you say is the best kept secret in New York City?
1: I couldn't tell you.
0: Cheat answer. Let's get at it.
1: All right, I'm just going to go check out if you want to come with.
0: Let's do it. So as a born and bred New Yorker, what's your opinion of Los Angeles?
1: I like LA. It's the same weather every day. I get to drive everywhere. It's great.
0: And what's the best part of LA?
1: The best part is being near all kinds of bodies of water. We got pools, we got oceans, we got reservoirs, we got a little lake.
0: Look at that. You got your swimming pool right there. But what's the worst part about Los Angeles?
1: I say the worst thing about being LA is how big it is. I once tried to walk from Koreatown to Santa Monica. Didn't work out. It's a long day's journey into night.
0: After New York, where would you say you feel most at home?
1: Probably an abandoned school bus hurling insults at trees.
0: Okay. What's always found in your carry-on?
1: I love a good facial spritz. I love spritzing my face when it needs it.
0: Who's your dream travel partner?
1: Say Jon Snow. I think he'd be a little reluctant at first, and then he'd be really helpful along the journey.
0: If you had to write another city guidebook, what city would it be for?
1: I love Seattle. I love to explore Seattle.
0: Coffee or tea?
1: Matcha.
0: Early bird or night owl?
1: I'm a night owl that goes to bed early and wakes up early, so I guess an early bird.
0: And what's a podcast you recommend for everyone?
1: Criminal. Yeah, shout out Phoebe. It's a great, great podcast.
0: If you could make a cameo in any film, TV show, or podcast, what would it be?
1: What was that show where, like, the cousin comes from another country and he starts all kinds of trouble? Balcony?
0: Balky.
1: Balky!
0: Perfect Strangers!
1: Perfect Strangers,
0: love
1: that
0: show.
1: One.
0: I love it. Okay, so paint me a picture. What does one day in Awkwafina's life look like?
1: One day in...
0: Just a typical day.
1: I wake up, probably wearing the same clothes that I've been wearing, and then I spend an hour or two crying or laughing, and then I put on some shoes and get out that door.
0: And how does your day usually end?
1: Usually ends with me on Sepulveda yelling at birds. Hey, did I check them all? Thank you.
0: If you're wearing a mood ring, what color would it be?
1: Probably the green brown that all mood rings are.
0: What does that mean?
1: It means that mood rings don't work. Thank you.
0: So what are you most excited about at this current moment in life right now?
1: I was going to go to Jimmy John's. I love the big Italian, so I'm excited about that. But I'm excited to be here right now with you.
0: What are you putting off at this moment?
1: Probably going to Jimmy John's, getting that big Italian.
0: If you could listen to one instrument for the rest of your life, what would it be?
1: I'd say a flugelhorn.
0: You play flugelhorn?
1: No, I don't have the lungs for it.
0: Who always makes it onto your playlists?
1: Jamiroquai. He always wiggles his way in there.
0: If you could choose someone to cover one of your songs, who would it be?
1: The B-52s. I love
0: them. Oh, that's a good one. I love the B-52s.
1: I gotta go up to my room.
0: Oh, yeah,
1: are we good on time?
0: Oh, we're totally fine. We have like another 10 minutes. Don't
1: worry. Okay.
0: Awesome. So what's a rumor that you think would be funny to start about yourself?
1: That Awkwafina is the best and she has no flaws.
0: What's the last emoji that you remember using?
1: I like using the ambulance or the rocket that is aggressively blasting off.
0: And would you find yourself using Twitter or Instagram more?
1: I'm more active on Instagram, but I like to get the tea and the news from Twitter. Thank you. Love you, Chris.
0: Now, I remember watching your music videos when they first came out. How did it feel getting attention for the first time?
1: It was like a panic attack, reliving it over and over again, but also like very exciting.
0: That must have been exciting. You were getting a ton of buzz. But were you anxious or hesitant starting out putting yourself up on the internet like that?
1: There are several voices in my head. One was like, oh my God, are you really gonna do this? And the other one was like, don't do it. And the third one was like, I mean, just do it. And so I listened and I did it and here we are.
0: Do you ever read the comments on YouTube?
1: I once met an old wise man under a tree. The tree had pickles and he said, never read the comments. So I listened.
0: That's pretty specific.
1: Yes.
0: So Awkwafina, you're a rapper, an actress, internet personality, comedian, an author, a host. What do you most identify with?
1: Probably DJ photographer.
0: What or who inspires most of your lyrics?
1: The stars at night, the sound of waves softly crashing onto one another, your voice.
0: Aw, thank you. Mm-hmm. So what comes first, the beat or the lyrics?
1: I gotta say the beat. The beat, it all starts with the beat.
0: Is it easier for you to write raps or jokes?
1: I would say jokes, knock knock jokes.
0: What was the most memorable job that you had while getting your comedy up and running?
1: That would be the vegan bodega. Taught me a lot about customer service, a lot about retail.
0: There you go.
1: Wanna come in?
0: Yeah, let's do it.
1: All right.
0: And what was your favorite job?
1: My favorite was probably working at the video store when I was 16 years old.
0: What film did you rent the most from there?
1: Beaches.
0: Beaches. Bette Midler.
1: Deep cut.
0: Sad movie. By the way, beautiful view.
1: It is. Check it out.
0: Look
1: it's gorgeous.
0: That. Los Angeles. So, Awkwafina, when did you realize you could first make people laugh?
1: I developed humor as a defense mechanism when I was like 4, actually after the passing of my mom. I wanted to be an emblem of joy and not an emblem of sorrow.
0: That's touching. Was there a particular moment you realized you wanted to be a comedian?
1: When I was about 5 or 6, I had this crowd rolling, right? I remember going home at night, sitting awake as a child and wondering if like the laughs were real or if they just felt bad.
0: And you were so young.
1: Yeah.
0: But there's also so much heart in your SNL monologue.
1: Thank you.
0: What did that experience feel like? It must have been surreal.
1: It was amazing to be able to deliver a monologue that took more of a serious turn. I think it's one thing to imagine being on that stage and another to imagine tearing up. And that's what that moment meant to me, for sure. Mm.
0: Well, have you met Lucy Liu since that monologue?
1: No, I'm meeting her on Saturday. I'm really nervous. What do you wear to that? You know, she's so cool. I don't know what I'm going to do. I'm going to be shivering. I don't know.
0: That's so exciting. What does it mean being a woman in comedy?
1: What it means to be a woman in comedy, I think... being a woman in comedy means kind of building up that collective camaraderie with the truths, the sometimes sad and funny truths of being a woman, but also using it to empower, using it to encourage, using it to laugh, to further improve womanhood in general.
0: Are you annoyed of being asked that question?
1: I mean, it's fine. It's fine.
0: I've heard through the grapevine you're creating your own show right now. Are there any spoilers you can reveal?
1: Yeah, at the end, everyone dies in the spaceship.
0: What 3 words are used to describe an Awkwafina set?
1: Fun, full of joy, frolicking joyfully.
0: Fantastic. Now, I also hear you're great at impressions.
1: No, I'm not. I mean, like, where'd you hear that from? Like, I'm not, like, that good. Like,
0: I heard
1: I'm
0: it.
1: Not. It's not like I just want to do them all the time, but if, like, you asked, maybe I would, but I probably
0: did
1: wouldn't do it unprompted. It's like, really, how you feel, and if you want to hear one.
0: Can you do one?
1: Oh, okay. All right, how about this one? This is a deep cut. Okay, ready?
0: Yeah.
1: Where's the string beans? Right? Wait, let me do it one more time. It's better when I do it.
0: Okay.
1: Where's the string beans? I just left them on the table. They're gone now. Name it. You know? Now it's older, so forget it.
0: I have no idea what that was, but I loved it.
1: Thank you.
0: Now, you've worked with some amazing actors.
1: I have,
0: What's your dream ensemble cast?
1: Me. All of the dragons from Game of Thrones. I'm talking all of them, all right? And Carol Burnett.
0: Okay. Love Carol, too.
1: Yeah.
0: If you staged a heist like in Ocean's 8, what would you want to steal?
1: Probably bagels, everything bagels. I feel like they always run out of everything bagels, so I just want to hoard them all.

0: well as the journey of going from America to China. It was incredible. I can't believe I got it.
1: 在电影里说中文吗?
0: 对.
1: And you're close to your grandmother in real life.
0: I am. She's my best friend.
1: Did that make it easier or harder for you to tap this role?
0: It made it easier in that I know how to relate to that relationship, and harder in that embodying the character, you have to imagine losing your grandma, which was hard.
1: Describe her in three words.
0: Okay, here we go. Fun. Full of life. Funny.
1: Nailed it. So, Crazy Rich Asians was the first Hollywood movie with an all-Asian cast in 25 years.
0: Mm-hmm.
1: What did that feel like to be a part of?
0: I think when we were out there filming it, we knew that we were part of something special, but to what extent, we had no idea. It wasn't until we came back and we would sit through these screenings and see these kids come out crying, because that is the power of representation. You don't realize how important it is until you realize you've been missing it your whole life.
1: Mm.
0: So yeah, it was really special.
1: How close is your personal style to Paik Lin's personal style?
0: Paik Lin, it's not close, because Paik Lin shops couture, Nora shops 2 for $4. Yeah, get it?
1: I see what you did there.
0: I just made that up.
1: It was good.
0: Great.
1: You're in comedy.
0: Thank you.
1: I heard that you have a nickname for Ken Jeong.
0: Papa Fina.
1: And what's an article of clothing you can't live without?
0: I'd say a full body spank, one that goes from my toes to my neck.
1: What's your favorite look that you wore on the red carpet?
0: I love pantsuits.
1: What trend would you like to see a little bit more of on the red carpet?
0: I think we need more latex, specifically around the shins.
1: Are there any trends you regret trying?
0: Ooh, I one time got short angry bangs, and I would run my finger through it, and it felt like a toothbrush.
1: Do you have any daily skincare rituals?
0: I use a serum, and then I'll put, you know, maybe some moisturizer right on top of that. Maybe I'll put the moisturizer first, then the serum. Who knows?
1: Whose word do you trust the most when it comes to beauty products?
0: My makeup artist. Shout out Kieran Boddy. Love you.
1: What are your thoughts on dating apps?
0: Sorry, I misheard the question. I mean, I'm a Gemini, and I love walks on the beach. I also love Joshua Tree. I can do all that, but I also like a nice night home, maybe watching Netflix, maybe catching up on the OA. I don't know. Whatever you want to do. What sign are you? What are you doing later? Are you free? Do you like Thai food? You know this great Thai place called Pot Ord down in Hollywood. I love Hollywood. I love the Pantages. I love Cats. Have you seen Cats? I love show tunes.
1: I've only seen the trailer. So what question do you wish you were asked last?
0: Why are you this way?
1: And what's a question that you wish you were asked more?
0: I want to be asked, how are you doing? Like, how are you doing? Like, really make eye contact with me.
1: Absolutely, absolutely. And in that vein, do you prefer answering questions or do you prefer asking them?
0: I like doing a bit of both. I like being the interviewee and then also flipping it, becoming the interviewer.
1: Okay, Awkwafina, this is our last question. Question number 73. Can I have my watch back?
0: Oh, wait. Is that a phone? Sorry, is that your phone? Sorry.
1: Can I?
0: Oh, it must be this one. It must be this phone here.
1: The phone's not ringing.
0: Hello? Yeah. Yes. Oh, how's your mom doing? Sorry, I can't hear. Are you on a mountain? Are you on a mountain? Hello? Hello?
1: You know, just keep the watch.
0: Oh, yeah. Well, that was fun.

0: It's so cool to be able to ask you 73 questions at a horse stable.
1: How cool is this?
0: It's, whoa, we have horses
1: that
0: are...
1: Good morning!
0: This is legit. How often are you riding these days?
1: Not as much as I used to.
0: And you did this competitively.
1: I did for 10 years.
0: How many competitions did you ride?
1: Probably hundreds at this point.
0: When did you really fall in love with the sport?
1: I fell in love with this sport when I realized that horses can be my best friend.
0: Can we go see the horses?
1: Yes, please.
0: Let's go.
1: Okay.
0: Where were you born?
1: I was born in Washington, D.C.
0: And how often do you go back home to L.A.?
1: I go back as much as I can, but it ends up being every month or so.
0: What would you say is the biggest difference between the coasts?
1: Probably the change of pace or the weather.
0: Okay. What's the most Californian thing about you?
1: Hi, baby. Probably how much I love nature and animals.
0: Nice. What's something that immediately jumps to mind when you think of your childhood?
1: Probably my horse, Lego.
0: A horse named Lego?
1: He actually looks just like this one.
0: What is your current obsession?
1: My current obsession is chocolate. I never really was a big chocolate fan, but recently obsession came up.
0: What's something everyone needs to read right now?
1: Everyone needs to read Believe Me by Yolanda Hadid.
0: What goes through your mind as you're being photographed?
1: Be fierce, be fierce, be fierce, but don't be too fierce, because apparently it really freaks people out.
0: What are you often told when people work with you?
1: I get told that people don't think I'm as nice as I am, and I guess the resting bitch face kind of throws them off.
0: Who do you consider to be a mentor?
1: My mom is my mentor.
0: What qualities of hers do you most admire?
1: Her work ethic and how strong she is.
0: Your Instagram handle is a butterfly. Why is that?
1: I think butterflies really represent me. Growing up in my family, my mother always kind of put that around us. So I guess at this point, I'm just the butterfly of our family.
0: Is it true that you enrolled as a photography student before you started modeling?
1: It's true. I never left the house without my camera. And then I went to school for photography and film at Parsons.
0: So why photography?
1: Why photography? Mm-hmm. I just love making art. I love lighting. I love holding a camera. I love the, you know, being able to take a picture and set a time and place and capture emotion.
0: Is there an image? Oh, someone wants attention. Is there an image or artist that sparked your passion?
1: You know, Steven Meisel growing up, I think all of his pictures from the 90s and, I mean, up until now, he's such an iconic photographer, and he actually made me love photography and modeling.
0: And if you can sit down with any of the masters, who would it be for?
1: Ooh, Annie Leibovitz.
0: What is the bravest thing that you've ever done?
1: The bravest thing I ever did was probably skydiving.
0: And we have a little friend at your 5 o'clock.
1: Hello, Olivia.
0: I think this is the first time we've ever had a cameo featuring a little goat.
1: This is Olivia.
0: Hi, Olivia. You're so sweet.
1: She's a beautiful rescue goat, and we're very happy she's alive.
0: Is there anything more adorable than this scene that I'm looking at right now?
1: Absolutely not.
0: Do you believe in horoscopes or astrology?
1: I believe in horoscopes a little bit more than I should.
0: And what's your sign?
1: I'm a Libra.
0: What qualities of that sign pertain to you?
1: I think probably that I want everybody to be happy all the time, and also that I can never make a decision for myself.
0: And who makes you laugh the hardest?
1: My boyfriend.
0: Who's the most beautiful person you know?
1: My boyfriend.
0: What makes you feel the most beautiful?
1: What makes me feel the most beautiful? Probably when I feel healthy and confident in myself.
0: What's the best makeup trend right now?
1: Contouring. Peter Phillips actually taught me how to contour only a few years ago, so thank you, Peter.
0: What would you say to yourself 10 years from now?
1: 10 years from now, I was, excuse me, Olivia. Where do you think you're going? You're going to be on Vogue, baby. I think 10 years from now, I would tell myself I'm very proud of you.
0: And what would you say to yourself 5 years ago?
1: 5 years ago, keep going.
0: Nice. So holiday season is approaching. What do you and the family have planned?
1: Goodbye, Olivia. For the holidays, I'm doing absolutely nothing.
0: What are the Hadid holiday traditions?
1: We just like to all be together, no matter where we are. It doesn't really matter. We all have such busy schedules these days that I think that it's just nice that we can finally take time for ourselves. Hello, beautiful.
0: All right, Bella, show us how to feed this horse. And, oh, pretty hungry.
1: I know you're next.
0: He's hungry too.
1: You're next.
0: If you and your family did a secret Santa, who would you hope you would receive a gift from?
1: Absolutely Gigi.
0: Who's a celebrity that you've met that's made you the most starstruck?
1: Oh my gosh, Michelle Obama. I love her so much. I think I was shaking more than anything in the world.
0: What TV show should I have watched by now?
1: I hope you watched Seinfeld. Did you?
0: Yeah.
1: Okay,
0: yes.
1: Good.
0: What's your favorite guilty pleasure late night snack?
1: Pizza Hut, Domino's, anything sweet. Honestly, anything I can get my hands on at this point.
0: What's a favorite show that you've walked in?
1: Favorite show I've walked in? Probably closing Fendi at the Chubby Fountain. It was one I can never forget.
0: Before what show have you been the most nervous?
1: Oh, probably my first Chanel show. It was a big dream of mine, so being able to walk that show was huge.
0: On average, how many seconds are you allowed between Victoria's Secret changes mid-show?
1: Oh, I think we have like 2 minutes, but we're pretty quick, so 30 seconds is all we need.
0: Okay, we have baby horses here.
1: Oh my gosh, this is Rockstar.
0: Hi, Rockstar.
1: Oh, hi, beautiful.
0: Bella, what do you consider to be your biggest career success?
1: My biggest success is probably my health and my mental state right now.
0: What's something that will always be in fashion no matter how much time passes?
1: I think kindness will always be in fashion. You can have it, please take it.
0: So Bella, what are my chances I can...
1: Do you want to feed him one?
0: Yes, thought you never asked. All right, this is me attempting to feed a baby.
1: Oh.
0: This is me getting rejected by a baby horse. This is not working.
1: He only wants my kids.
0: Is it true that you hate getting your nails done?
1: I absolutely hate it.
0: Why do you hate getting your nails done?
1: Oh, actually, why? Because it's a task for me. I would rather be doing things like this.
0: What's the most important thing to you?
1: My family and my friends are the most important things to me. Hi, baby.
0: What's an emoji that sums you up right now?
1: An emoji? Probably any of the very mischievous ones.
0: Okay, feeding time over, and oh, outside of its stable, we have this beautiful black horse.
1: This is Coco. And this is Chris.
2: Hey,
1: Chris.
2: He's all ready to go.
1: Thank you so much. Yeah. Thank you.
0: What is something that you wear without fail every single day?
1: Every single day, probably my lip glow.
0: And looking into your crystal ball, tell me what the next big trend will be.
1: The next big trend, I don't know, you should ask Vogue.
0: If there was a lip shade named after you, what would you call it?
1: Something that has to do with butterflies, I'm sure.
0: If you could go back in time and star in any film, what film would that be?
1: Probably Cruel Intentions.
0: Okay, Bella, come I'm not on. That horse. And nailed it. You make that look easy.
1: Goodness, he wants to go home for dinner.
0: What's the hardest thing about the modeling industry?
1: The hardest thing about the modeling industry is probably gaining respect from my peers.
0: And what advice would you give someone entering modeling?
1: I think there's a lot of pretty girls out there, so if you can be kind and work hard, there's no reason to do it.
0: What's your favorite dish your mom cooks?
1: My favorite dish my mom cooks is probably spaghetti bolognese, but it's the only thing she cooks.
0: Okay, what's the most played track on your phone?
1: Most played track on my phone is anything Etta Bond.
0: Okay. If you had to give away every pair of shoes but three pairs, which pairs would you keep?
1: Probably my Doc Martens, my Air Force Ones, and my riding boots.
0: Okay, travel questions. Window or aisle seat?
1: Window.
0: What's a cure for jet lag?
1: Water.
0: In the past month, roughly how many planes have you been on?
1: I counted today, 17.
0: What? What's the most interesting city you've been to in the past 2 weeks?
1: Singapore.
0: What's the longest you've gone without sleeping because of work?
1: Probably 2 days, but I'm a really, really good napper.
0: Okay, Bella, best habit?
1: I guess being kind.
0: Worst habit?
1: I guess being kind.
0: If you could switch lives for a day with anyone, who would it be?
1: I'm really happy in my life right now.
0: What movie can you watch over and over again without ever getting tired?
1: Mamma Mia.
0: And what's the most thoughtful gift you've ever received?
1: Probably this bracelet. I keep it with me all the time.
0: Very nice. Whoa.
1: Hello, are you coughing?
0: What's the best gift you've ever given?
1: I guess my love.
0: And what's your earliest memory?
1: My earliest memory is going to the barn with my family and watching my little brother collect crystals on the floor and riding with my sister.
0: Bella, let's wrap this interview up by you deciding what music you want as we show you riding off into the sunset.
1: I would love some emotional holiday music.
0: You got it.
1: Yeah?
0: Cue the music.
1: Let's do it. Let's see if you... Thank you.

0: You know, Bella, I have to say that it's so cool to be able to ask you 73 questions at a horse stable.
1: How cool is this?
0: It's, whoa, we have horses.
1: Good morning.
0: That are, this is legit. How often are you riding these days?
1: Not as much as I used to.
0: And you did this competitively.
1: I did for 10 years.
0: How many competitions did you ride?
1: Probably hundreds at this point.
0: When did you really fall in love with the sport?
1: I fell in love with the sport when I realized that horses can be my best friend.
0: Can we go see the horses?
1: Yes, please.
0: Let's go.
1: Okay.
0: Where were you born?
1: I was born in Washington, D.C.
0: And how often do you go back home to L.A.?
1: I go back as much as I can, but it ends up being every month or so.
0: What would you say is the biggest difference between the coasts?
1: Probably the change of pace or the weather.
0: Okay. What's the most Californian thing about you?
1: Hi, baby. Probably how much I love nature and animals.
0: Nice. What's something that immediately jumps to mind when you think of your childhood?
1: Probably my horse, Lego.
0: A horse named Lego?
1: He actually looks just like this one.
0: What is your current obsession?
1: My current obsession is chocolate. I never really was a big chocolate fan, but recently obsession came up.
0: What's something everyone needs to read right now?
1: Everyone needs to read Believe Me by Yolanda Hadid.
0: What goes through your mind as you're being photographed?
1: Be fierce, be fierce, be fierce, but don't be too fierce, because apparently it really freaks people out.
0: What are you often told when people work with you?
1: I get told that people don't think I'm as nice as I am, and I guess the resting bitch face kind of throws them off.
0: Who do you consider to be a mentor?
1: My mom is my mentor.
0: What qualities of hers do you most admire?
1: Her work ethic and how strong she is.
0: Your Instagram handle is a butterfly. Why is that?
1: I think butterflies really represent me. Growing up in my family, my mother always kind of put that around us. So I guess at this point, I'm just the butterfly of our family.
0: Is it true that you enrolled as a photography student before you started modeling?
1: It's true. I never left the house without my camera. And then I went to school for photography and film at Parsons.
0: So why photography?
1: Why photography? Mm-hmm. I just love making art. I love lighting. I love holding a camera. I love the, you know, being able to take a picture and set a time and place and capture emotion.
0: Is there an image? Oh, someone wants attention. Is there an image or artist that sparked your passion?
1: You know, Steven Meisel growing up, I think all of his pictures from the 90s and, I mean, up until now, he's such an iconic photographer and he actually made me love photography and modeling.
0: And if you can sit down with any of the masters, who would it be for?
1: Ooh, Annie Leibovitz.
0: What is the bravest thing that you've ever done?
1: The bravest thing I ever did was probably skydiving.
0: And we have a little friend at your 5 o'clock.
1: Hello, Olivia.
0: I think this is the first time we've ever had a cameo featuring a little goat.
1: This is Olivia.
0: Hi, Olivia. You're so sweet.
1: She's a beautiful rescue goat, and we're very happy she's alive.
0: Is there anything more adorable than this scene that I'm looking at right now?
1: Absolutely not.
0: Do you believe in horoscopes or astrology?
1: I believe in horoscopes a little bit more than I should.
0: And what's your sign?
1: I'm a Libra.
0: What qualities of that sign pertain to you?
1: I think probably that I want everybody to be happy all the time, and also that I can never make a decision for myself.
0: And who makes you laugh the hardest?
1: My boyfriend.
0: Who's the most beautiful person you know?
1: My boyfriend.
0: What makes you feel the most beautiful?
1: What makes me feel the most beautiful? Probably when I feel healthy and confident in myself.
0: What's the best makeup trend right now?
1: Contouring. Peter Phillips actually taught me how to contour only a few years ago, so thank you, Peter.
0: What would you say to yourself 10 years from now?
1: 10 years from now, I was, excuse me, Olivia. Where do you think you're going? You're going to be on Vogue, baby. I think 10 years from now, I would tell myself I'm very proud of you.
0: And what would you say to yourself 5 years ago?
1: 5 years ago, keep going.
0: Nice. So holiday season is approaching. What do you and the family have planned?
1: Goodbye, Olivia. For the holidays, I'm doing absolutely nothing.
0: What are the Hadid holiday traditions?
1: We just like to all be together no matter where we are. It doesn't really matter. We all have such busy schedules these days that I think that it's just nice that we can finally take time for ourselves. Hello, beautiful.
0: All right, Bella, show us how to feed this horse. And, oh, pretty hungry.
1: I know you're next.
0: Oh, he's hungry too.
1: You're next.
0: If you and your family did a secret Santa, who would you hope you would receive a gift from?
1: Absolutely Gigi.
0: Who's a celebrity that you've met that's made you the most starstruck?
1: Oh my gosh, Michelle Obama. I love her so much. I think I was shaking more than anything in the world.
0: What TV show should I have watched by now?
1: I hope you watched Seinfeld. Did you?
0: Yeah.
1: Okay,
0: yes.
1: Good.
0: What's your favorite guilty pleasure late night snack?
1: Pizza Hut, Domino's, anything sweet. Honestly, anything I can get my hands on at this point.
0: What's a favorite show that you've walked in?
1: Favorite show I've walked in? Probably closing Fendi at the Chubby Fountain. It was one I could never forget.
0: Before what show have you been the most nervous?
1: Ooh, probably my first Chanel show. It was a big dream of mine, so being able to walk that show was huge.
0: On average, how many seconds are you allowed between Victoria's Secret changes mid-show?
1: Ooh, I think we have like 2 minutes, but we're pretty quick, so 30 seconds is all we need.
0: Okay, we have baby horses here.
1: Oh my gosh, this is Rockstar.
0: Hi, Rockstar.
1: Oh, hi, beautiful.
0: Bella, what do you consider to be your biggest career success?
1: My biggest success is probably my health and my mental state right now.
0: What's something that will always be in fashion no matter how much time passes?
1: I think kindness will always be in fashion. You can have it, please take it.
0: So Bella, what are my chances I can...
1: Do you want to feed him one?
0: Yes, thought you never asked. All right, this is me attempting to feed a baby.
1: Oh.
0: This is me getting rejected by a baby horse. This is not working.
1: He only wants my kids.
0: Is it true that you hate getting your nails done?
1: I absolutely hate it.
0: Why do you hate getting your nails done?
1: Oh, actually, why? Because it's a task for me. I would rather be doing things like this.
0: What's the most important thing to you?
1: My family and my friends are the most important things to me. Hi, baby.
0: What's an emoji that sums you up right now?
1: An emoji, probably any of the very mischievous ones.
0: Okay, feeding time over, and oh, outside of its stable, we have this beautiful black horse.
1: This is Coco, and this is Chris.
2: Hey,
1: Chris.
2: He's all ready to go.
1: Thank you so much. Yeah. Thank you.
0: What is something that you wear without fail every single day?
1: Every single day, probably my lip glow.
0: And looking into your crystal ball, tell me what the next big trend will be.
1: The next big trend, I don't know, you should ask Vogue.
0: If there was a lip shade named after you, what would you call it?
1: Something that has to do with butterflies, I'm sure.
0: If you could go back in time and star in any film, what film would that be?
1: Probably Cruel Intentions.
0: Okay, Bella, I'm not that horse. And nailed it. You make that look easy.
1: Goodness, he wants to go home for dinner.
0: What's the hardest thing about the modeling industry?
1: The hardest thing about the modeling industry is probably gaining respect from my peers.
0: And what advice would you give someone entering modeling?
1: I think there's a lot of pretty girls out there, so if you can be kind and work hard, there's no reason to do it.
0: What's your favorite dish your mom cooks?
1: My favorite dish my mom cooks is probably spaghetti bolognese, but it's the only thing she cooks.
0: Okay, what's the most played track on your phone?
1: Most played track on my phone is anything Etta Bond.
0: Okay. If you had to give away every pair of shoes but three pairs, which pairs would you keep?
1: Probably my Doc Martens, my Air Force Ones, and my riding boots.
0: Okay, travel questions. Window or aisle seat?
1: Window.
0: What's a cure for jet lag?
1: Water.
0: In the past month, roughly, how many planes have you been on?
1: I counted today, 17.
0: What? What's the most interesting city you've been to in the past 2 weeks?
1: Singapore.
0: What's the longest you've gone without sleeping because of work?
1: Probably 2 days, but I'm a really, really good napper.
0: Okay, Bella, best habit?
1: I guess being kind.
0: Worst habit?
1: I guess being kind.
0: If you could switch lives for a day with anyone, who would it be?
1: I'm really happy in my life right now.
0: What movie can you watch over and over again without ever getting tired?
1: Mamma Mia.
0: And what's the most thoughtful gift you've ever received?
1: Probably this bracelet. I keep it with me all the time.
0: Very nice. Whoa.
1: Hello, are you coughing?
0: What's the best gift you've ever given?
1: I guess my love.
0: And what's your earliest memory?
1: My earliest memory is going to the barn with my family and watching my little brother collect crystals on the floor and riding with my sister.
0: Bella, let's wrap this interview up by you deciding what music you want as we show you riding off into the sunset.
1: I would love some emotional holiday music.
0: You got it.
1: Yeah?
0: Cue the music.
1: Let's do it. Let's see if you want. Thank you.
3: Hello.
0: Hello, Daisy.
3: Hi.
0: I'm here to ask you 73 questions while you're here in New York City.
3: Mm-hmm. Go ahead.
0: Obviously, the first question is, what are you doing in New York City?
3: My friend's getting married.
0: What do you miss most about England?
3: I miss my family.
0: And how did you land this insane suite at the Plaza?

0: What book are you reading right now?
1: It's called My Brilliant Friend by Elena Ferrante.
0: What was the last song that you slow danced to?
1: It was a song by Leonard Cohen.
0: Now you're a 90s kid. Mm-hmm. What is something that only 90s kids will understand?
1: Actually growing up with the Spice Girls.
0: So true. What's your hidden talent that you could show me? God.
1: Oh.
0: What's your workout routine while you're on the road?
1: Usually it's walking to and from restaurants.
0: How much can you lift?
1: My max was 80 kilos.
0: Okay, now can you show evidence of your strength by lifting these production bags?
1: It's been a while. Oh, they're heavy.
0: Uh-huh.
1: Yeah.
0: There we go.
1: Cool.
0: What's your go-to karaoke song?
1: Unbreak My Heart by Toni Braxton.
0: What song do you listen to pump yourself up for an action sequence?
1: Ooh, I'll Make a Man Out of You from Mulan.
0: What song do you know all the lyrics to?
1: Okay.

0: Hello.
1: Wow. Daisy, what's your worst habit?
2: I bite my nails.
1: Do you have any tattoos?
2: I have 4 more than my mum probably wanted.
1: Can you show me one of your tattoos?
2: Here it is.
1: That is awesome. What's your favorite Broadway musical?
2: Wicked.
1: What's your favorite thing to eat?
2: Sushi.
1: And what's your favorite flower?
2: For my sisters, I'll say a poppy and a rose.
1: No, I don't have a poppy nor a rose, but I do have this giant sunflower.
2: Thank you. Just find something to put in.
1: You can find something, maybe. Can you describe yourself in 3 words?
2: Fidgety, enthusiastic, and positive.
1: What's the craziest rumor that you've ever heard about yourself?
2: That I was going to play Lara Croft in Tomb Raider.
1: What's your spirit animal?
2: I would say a dolphin.
1: Now, I am over the moon for Murder on the Orient Express.
2: Me too.
1: Can't wait. If you could take a train anywhere in the world, where would you go?
2: Oh, there's meant to be a really beautiful one that goes through Ireland.
1: Okay. What's the best undiscovered spot in the world?
2: There's this amazing hotel in the desert in Abu Dhabi.
3: So I wanted to know, what's Judi Dench like in person?
2: F***ing amazing.
1: What are you really like in person?
2: Foul-mouthed.
1: Who's your biggest role model?
2: My mom.
1: What's one thing from your childhood that scared the heck out of you?
2: I went to a sleepover and they played It and had a life-size clown. It was terrifying.
1: What other languages can you speak?
2: French.
1: Show me.
2: Nihoni korarate ueshi desu. And Japanese.
1: What's the most American thing you can say in an American accent?
2: Oh my God, should we go to the valet for lunch?
4: Tea's ready.
2: And should we go to the terrace for tea?
1: I think we should.
2: Thank you.
1: What is your favorite soccer team?
2: Football. Arsenal.
1: What's a movie that made you laugh the hardest?
2: Spy with Melissa McCarthy.
1: What's a movie that made you cry the hardest?
2: Rain Over Me with Adam Sandler.
1: What was your favorite movie as a child?
2: Matilda.
1: If you had one of Matilda's powers, what would you do?
2: I would help people fly to each other that are far away.
1: What's a role from the past that you love to have?
2: Ooh, Roxy Hart in Chicago.
1: Who's the most fashionable person alive?
2: Rihanna.
1: What are 3 shows in your Netflix queue that you're afraid you'll never get to?
2: The OA, Narcos, and Mr. Robot.
1: On a scale of 1 to 10, how cool really is Oscar Isaac?
2: I'm gonna have to go with a 10.
1: What's one cause that's close to your heart?
2: Self-esteem in teenagers.
1: What's one thing you'd want to say to teenagers right now?
2: You are enough and you're right where you need to be.
1: Okay, can you show me your go-to dance move?
4: Yeah.
2: Tear it up with that, yeah.
3: Oh, this phone call is from my random friend who'd love to ask you a question.
2: Hey, random friend.
5: Daisy, hi.
2: Hey.
5: My heart's telling me to travel.
2: Yeah.
5: My head's telling me to stay at my job.
2: Mm-hmm.
5: What should I do?
2: You should follow your heart. Good luck.
1: Okay. So I'm going on a first date tonight.
2: Ooh.
1: And I want to know, where should we go?
2: You should go somewhere where you're both going to feel super comfortable.
1: What should I definitely not wear?
2: Wear stuff you feel good in.
1: Okay, so this is a terrace. And look at this view. Wow.
2: Yeah.
1: What's the coolest thing about New York City?
2: Cycling through Central Park.
1: What's the worst thing about New York City?
2: The traffic.
1: And what would you call your style?
2: Usually it's a 4-year-old boy.
1: What would you call your style if you had to incorporate a food item into it?
2: In that vein, ice cream and jelly.
1: All right, this is incredible.
2: I know, some tea.
1: Wow.
2: Yeah.
3: So what do we have over here?

0: We have some tea and some cakes.
1: Yep.
0: Yeah, very British.
1: How do you like your tea?
2: I like it with honey.
1: And how do I drink this tea?
0: With your mouth?
1: If you could spike this tea, what would you spike this tea with?
0: Sake.
1: Okay, let's try some of this. All right. What should we be talking about while drinking this tea?
0: British things, obviously.
1: What's the most British thing about you?
0: That I love Marmite.
1: What's the least British thing about you?
0: That I actually love the weather in Britain.
1: What are five British TV shows that everyone should be watching right now?
0: Ooh, Keeping Up Appearances, Ab Fab, Fleabag, Happy Valley, and 2 pints of lager and a packet of crisps.
1: I'll have to check those out. Daisy, where do you see yourself in 10 years?
0: I would like to be as happy as I am now with added wisdom.
1: What advice would you give your teenage self?
0: I would say keep going, it'll be fine.
1: What is the best advice you got from your mom?
0: That a cuddle always helps.
1: All right, now this interview is almost over.
0: Mm-hmm.
1: But you realize I'm not leaving without asking you about Star Wars.
0: Of course.
1: Okay, if you could own a personal droid, what would you make the droid do?
0: Probably make me tea every morning.
1: Can you show me your best lightsaber move with this lightsaber?
0: I have to save most of them for the film, but just a little flourish, just like that.
1: Not bad.
0: Mm-hmm.
1: Can you say anything in Wookiee?
0: I don't speak it very well, I just understand it.
1: And what's the translation of what you just said in Wookiee?
0: It means thank you for having me, I'm having a lovely day.
1: What's your best Harrison Ford story?
0: Actually, it was probably when he met my dad. He was kind of confused because they're sort of alike and I hadn't told him. My Metro card, what a local. They have the earring and the white hair.
1: Yeah, totally, your father's Harrison Ford.
0: Yeah.
1: For sure. Okay, now the most serious question.
0: Yeah.
1: Can you tell me everything that happens in The Last Jedi?
0: Sure. First, you're just going to have to sign this.
1: Okay.
0: It's just a little contract I drew up with my... Oh, okay. No, not there. It's just a bit about...
1: Are you sure about
0: what
1: this?
0: What happens if you...
1: I don't have a
0: lawyer. Anyone. Oh, it just, yeah, it keeps going. Okay. Oh, it's a lot. It's a lot. If you just sign here.
1: Okay. There you go.
0: Oh, got that?
1: Yeah.
0: Yeah, there we go. There we go. We'll sign that afterwards.
1: All right, Daisy, give me the details. Let's do this right now. Come on.
0: So, the beginning is me and we're on and then there's a all of a sudden coming from it just comes out. We have Adam Driver, we have Oscar Isaac, and then another one. It's gonna blow your fucking mind.
1: That's crazy.
0: Can't wait. Oh my god. And that's how it ends.
1: That is incredible.
0: Yes.
1: Thank you, Daisy.
0: Thank you.
1: That is the best way to end an interview possible. Yep, please take that.
0: Yeah, yeah. Thank you so much.
1: Great, thanks, Daisy.
3: Hey, bye. Stormy.
4: Hi.
3: Hey, Kylie. Thank you so much for having me over.
4: Of course.
3: What a cute way to start this video. So, are you excited to be joining your two other sisters and answering 73 questions?
4: I am honored.
3: As am I. Let's do this. So, what were you doing before I got here?
4: I made my daughter some breakfast, and then I had an ultrasound appointment.
3: Wow. And aside from that ultrasound appointment, is this how a typical day starts for you?
4: Every day is really different.
3: And what do you normally prepare for breakfast?
4: My favorite breakfast is something sweet like a cinnamon roll or coffee cake.
3: Mm. And what does Stormy enjoy eating?
4: Stormy loves her breakfast potatoes.
3: Delicious.
4: Come on in.
3: Thank you very much. So do you normally wake up early or sleep in right now?
4: I would say waking up early.
3: Night in or night out?
4: Right now, definitely a night in.
3: Lip gloss or matte lip?
4: Matte lip.
3: Kylie, this house is absolutely beautiful and stunning.
4: Thank you.
3: What's the best part about it?
4: I love the energy in this house.
3: And which of your siblings are you talking to the most these days?
4: We are on a family group chat all day, so we all talk the same amount.
3: Who's the most active on this family group chat?
4: Probably my mom.
3: Who's the least?
4: Probably me.
3: Which one makes you laugh the hardest?
4: Rob. Rob always makes me laugh the hardest.
3: I can see that. And who's the most like your mom?
4: Me.
3: Can you describe your sisters in one word, starting with Kim?
4: Kim is loyal.
3: Chloe?
4: Chloe is gracious.
3: Courtney?
4: She's very loving.
3: Kendall?
4: Kendall's confident.
3: One word to describe your mom?
4: Strong.
3: And what's your favorite holiday to celebrate as a family?
4: Favorite holiday, Christmas.
3: Lovely. And what was your favorite book to read as a kid?
4: The Giving Tree.
3: That's a personal favorite. And what song reminds you the most of growing up?
4: Any holiday song.
3: What's the best part about growing up in California?
4: The weather.
3: So Kylie, Do you prefer comedies or dramas?
4: I love a good drama.
3: Beach trip or mountain trip?
4: I would say beach, always.
3: Lakers or Rockets?
4: That's hard, but Lakers.
3: Okay. Instagram stories or grid?
4: Grid.
3: Let's talk about keeping up with the Kardashians. Did you ever feel shy in front of the camera?
4: Not really.
3: Is there anything that you wish the cameras hadn't seen?
4: Probably my stripper pole episode.
3: God. Why do you think people love watching your family?
4: I think that they can always find someone to relate to.
3: I can see that. And what is the craziest rumor that you've heard about your family?
4: That we are all actually bald.
3: You kidding me?
4: Yep.
3: Do you ever re-watch episodes of Keeping Up with the Kardashians once they're on?
4: Yes.
3: What's the most important thing your sisters taught you about being famous?
4: I think that we're all still learning and navigating through it.
3: What was the best part about working with your family?
4: That we get to spend a lot of time together.
3: Okay, Kylie. Who's the best dressed person that you know?
4: Stormy.
3: Moving on. What's a new brand that you discovered recently that has you excited?
4: I am obsessed with the Normatec.
3: And what is your favorite red carpet look that you've ever worn?
4: For sure, the 2019 Met.
3: Okay, that's a good one. And what is your most boring clothing item?
4: Pajamas.
3: Is there anything that you would never wear?
4: Never say never.
3: Has Stormy raided your purse closet yet?
4: She is more into my shoes.
3: Chris, ask a question.
2: What was the thing that you learned about yourself when you first became a mother?
4: Just how much patience I have.
3: Patience is very, very important.
2: What was the best part about growing up in a big family?
4: Never a dull moment.
3: What was Stormy's first word?
4: Stormy's first word was dada.
3: And what music does she love the most?
4: Her dad's.
3: Have you ever sung Rise and Shine before your office video?
4: Of course.
3: Have you sung it since?
4: Of course.
3: Could you sing it now?
4: I would need a performance fee for that.
3: I'm not prepared for that. Which of your dogs is Stormy's favorite?
4: Stormy, what dog is your favorite?
5: Norman.
3: Norman. And what movie have you watched the most with her?
4: Probably Trolls or Ariel.
5: Ariel.
3: And what is Stormy's favorite outfit?
4: She loves her princess dresses.
3: What's the best part about raising kids at the same time as your sisters?
4: I'm just excited for them to all grow up together.
3: That's sweet. Kylie, what's your first memory of putting on makeup?
4: Just going through my mom's makeup drawers.
3: And in 2015, you launched your own cosmetics line. Who was the first person that you told about your lip kits?
4: First person I told about the lip kits is my mom.
3: Now, you trademarked Kylie Lip Kit 2 years before you released the products. What were you working on during that time?
4: We were just kind of figuring out how we were going to make it.
3: What surprised you the most the day that they were released?
4: How fast they sold out.
3: And what was the biggest lesson you learned after your initial launch?
4: Order more lip kits.
3: That's good. What is your all-time favorite lip color?
4: Kylie.
3: Now tell me about Kylie Baby.
4: Kylie Baby is a brand that I started when I became a mom. And I just wanted conscious and safe baby care.
3: What's your favorite thing about the team that you work with?
4: How female-driven we are.
3: That's awesome. And why did you want to get into swimwear?
4: I wanted to get into swimwear because I love swim. I could probably live in a swimsuit.
3: And what's the most important thing your mother taught you?
4: Never take no for an answer.
3: That's good advice. Kylie, what's your favorite food?
4: Favorite food is sushi. And I can't eat it right now, so I'm upset.
3: Ah, and what snack are you always reaching for?
4: I have been really into candy, actually.
3: What's the best restaurant for date night?
4: Nobu, always.
3: If you could live in any other city in the country, where would you choose?
4: Probably Houston.
3: Which of your cars do you drive the most?
4: I actually let Stormy. She likes to choose my cars every day, so it's in her hands.
3: Go Stormy. And what show are you currently obsessed with?
4: I am currently obsessed with Manifest and C.
3: Okay, Kylie, before I go, I want to ask about your pregnancy. Congratulations. We're so happy for you. Do you have a name picked out?
4: Well, we need to find out the gender first, and we decided to wait.
3: You going to tell me first?
4: No.
3: Okay. All right. I tried. What's the best baby gift?
4: Best baby gift is just anything really sentimental.
3: What's your biggest pregnancy craving right now?
5: Frozen yogurts and In-N-Out, always.
3: Stormy excited to be a big sister?
5: She is very excited to be a big sister.
3: Okay, last question. Question number 73. How do you feel now that we're done?
5: I feel good, and I'm about to catch a flight.
3: Well, your fans are certainly going to love this. Thank you so much, Kylie.
5: All right,
3: I gotta say,
5: guys.
3: This is one of the more creative places to do an interview. So, Jen, what made you want to answer 73 questions at a Williamsburg mini golf course?
6: You know, during the pandemic, I was really jealous because my husband started golfing, and he had, like, an outdoor activity. And so I'm going to try to get really good at it today so that I, too, can have an outdoor activity.
3: Seems logical.
6: Plus, I heard a storm is coming in. I was like, let's get outside.
3: And this seems dangerously exciting.
6: Very.
3: So when was the last time that you played mini golf?
6: Never, or like 5 years ago.
3: On a scale of 1 to 10, how would you rank your abilities?
6: 1.
3: So you're telling me there's a higher than 0% chance of a hole in one today?
6: No.
3: Well, I hope I'm surprised. Now, Jen, with everything that's going on between balancing your career and your personal life, what makes you happiest these days?
6: My family.
3: And what have you done for the first time recently?
6: Give birth.
3: Congratulations. 10 years from now, what will you regret doing way too much of?
6: Interviews.
3: If you could resurrect one person from history and put them in the world today, who would it be?
6: Chris Farley.
3: Who's the first person who left you starstruck?
6: The Verizon Wireless guy. I was doing a commercial in Canada, and it was my 16th birthday, and the Verizon guy brought me my birthday cake.
3: I hope he can hear you now.
6: I hope he can.
3: What's one thing that you always have in your trailer, Jen?
6: A robe.
3: What is your favorite movie over the last 5 years?
6: Hereditary.
3: And what is your favorite movie of all time that you never get sick of?
6: I mean, the movie I've seen the most and watched for any occasion is Father of the Bride 2.
3: Now, is there one type of film that you haven't done but you would love to do one day?
6: Comedy.
3: Now, let's get a view of you from this Manhattan skyline behind you.
6: Woo!
3: I think there may be some lightning, so hopefully we're insured for this.
6: Moody.
3: So moody. Now, you were discovered here on a spring break trip with your mom. What else did you do on that trip?
6: We ate at Applebee's in Times Square.
3: And that's the reason you live here now?
6: Oh, yes.
3: What's the best part about living in this city?
6: The energy.
3: And what is the one recommendation you give to anyone visiting?
6: Wash your feet when you get home. And if you see Bethany Frankel, tell her she's not a chef.
3: That's it. I love Real Housewives. So when do people... Now, when do people become real New Yorkers?
6: Either after 10 years or if you can talk trains.
3: And what do you say to anyone who insists that Los Angeles is better than New York City?
6: They're right. Los Angeles is better in so many ways. Mm. You have to be a real city rat to want to live here.
3: What's the craziest thing you've ever seen here?
6: Speaking of rats, a rat about the size of a tabby cat walking very confidently through the subway, not afraid of anyone.
3: Well, it's time to walk confidently to our next hole.
6: All right.
3: What's your favorite wine?
6: I don't really... No, I mean, just like a red.
3: And what is the perfect dessert to pair with that glass of red wine?
6: Not a huge dessert person, but I guess like a sorbet.
3: And dinner parties or after parties?
6: After parties.
3: And speaking of after parties, your first Oscars after party. Was that as crazy as it seems?
6: What seemed crazy?
3: Your first Oscars after party.
6: Oh yeah, I threw up.
3: Okay, Jen, you work with tons of talented actors. Which actor is the most fun to be on set with?
6: The most fun I've ever had with actors on set is Josh and Liam, Hunger Games. Hi, boys.
3: They're great. Can you hear that thunder?
6: I do.
3: Oh my God, this is getting crazy.
6: It's getting close.
3: It's getting close. Now, what is the best quality in a director?
6: Kindness and openness.
3: What is the best quality in a co-star?
6: Kindness and confidence.
3: And what director are you really, really hoping to collaborate with?
6: Ari Aster, Leo Carax, The Coen brothers.
3: Good names. And do you still want to direct one day?
6: Sure. Maybe. I don't know. There's so many better directors than me, but maybe.
3: Really hope you do. And which of your co-stars blew you away the most during any take?
6: Christian Bale.
3: Why?
6: He became a completely different person.
3: Mm-hmm. And which actor's work do you most admire?
6: Meryl Streep.
3: Now, you've also worked with another legend, Robert De Niro. Can you share with me your all-time favorite, quintessentially Robert De Niro story?
6: He's amazing on set. He's just the sweetest man in the world, still very intimidating. I invited him to my rehearsal dinner for my wedding, obviously expecting him not to come. And when he came, I said, "Bob, you really don't have to be here. You can go home." And he was like, "Thank you so much," and left.
3: Oh, that's good. All right, let's golf. We got a mini golf here. So what's the strangest thing a journalist has ever asked you in an interview? Let me just get out of the way here.
6: Well, this isn't a question, but when I was in China, they told me that my nickname in China translates to...
3: Interesting time to fly. I think it's safe to be flying in this weather.
6: Hope they don't get struck by lightning.
3: As you were saying, Jen.
6: But they told me that my nickname in China translates to big elderly cousin.
3: What's the most bizarre thing that you've ever read about yourself?
6: That I f***ed Harvey Weinstein.
3: Now, you did back-to-back films for 7 years. What's the most important thing that you learned about work during that time?
6: I guess endurance.
3: And what's one of your favorite memories of being on set?
6: Damn it.
3: You'll get the next putt.
6: Chris Pratt one time told me a story on the set of Passengers that involved the word cut. And so I couldn't make it through an entire scene because every time I heard cut.
3: Yes.
6: Oh my God. Wow.
3: Got Arnold Palmer over here. Let's keep going. So what's one memory?
6: Go where?
3: We'll mosey on down to the next hole. We'll figure it out. All right. What's one memory from shooting that still makes you laugh?
6: Memory from shooting that still makes me laugh. Well, one time I accidentally took an Ambien instead of my thyroid medication in the morning before the Hunger Games.
3: Oh, God. And speaking of Hunger Games, did anything intimidate you about your role in that first film?
6: Everything intimidated me. I'm not exactly like a physically like, you know, I'm not like, I don't have any athletic prowess, you know?
3: Ah.
6: Okay.
3: All right, give it a swing. I'll be behind this melting iceberg because it's a climate change themed mini golf course.
6: Did it go in?
3: Yeah.
6: Did it go in?
3: Yeah, definitely.
6: Sick.
3: Okay, if a fan must come up to you and has to interact with you, what do you suggest they say or do?
6: Any kind of like conversation that doesn't involve like, "Can I take a picture with you?" is always wonderful.
3: That's an important message for your fans. Now, Jen, which of your red carpet looks was your favorite?
6: Which of my what was my favorite?
3: Your red carpet looks.
6: I don't know. I mean, who's ever looked at a picture of themselves and been like, "I look great"?
3: What do you look for in a red carpet look? Whoa.
6: To not retain water in my face and cinching, lots of cinching.
3: Well, there may be a lot of water coming very, very soon.
6: Yeah.
3: And what do you try to avoid in a red carpet look?
6: Anything that exposes the top of my arms.
3: Who do you think has the best style in the world?
6: Sienna Miller. I don't have a ball.
3: Oh, you don't? Okay, let me toss you a spare. Here you go. And, oh, nice catch.
6: I'll stab myself in the diaphragm.
3: Well, maybe it is unsafe that you're holding a metal club in this weather. Let me get that off your hands. It's time for me to show my skills. And, sorry. let's get back to the questions. Do you have any advice for anyone who wants to do a pixie cut?
6: I mean, first off, that's mean. Obviously, my advice is don't do it. Think everything through. And if I could have the internet scrubbed of those photos... Or not scrub, just add extensions to them. If anybody knows how to do that, that'd be great.
3: Okay, final hole, Jen. It's time for me to give this one a go. I brought my lucky turquoise ball with me. Do you think you could provide some golf commentary in a dramatic whisper voice as I give this a swing? Thank you.
6: All right, here he goes.
3: Here I go.
6: Oh, he did not succeed.
3: Rapid fire, Jen. What's your favorite fast food?
6: Checkers.
3: What's your favorite karaoke song?
6: Any Man of Mine, Shania Twain.
3: Who's your favorite person in the world to FaceTime and why?
6: My best friend, Justine, because she's very funny.
3: Who was the first person you called after winning your Oscar and what did you say to them?
6: David O. Russell. I'm sorry that I forgot to thank you.
3: Jen, can you go up to that giant earth ball thing and get a closer look?
6: Well, I would love to.
3: While I ask three quick questions. What's that earth made of? Why is this golf course climate change themed? And are there any other causes that you think are important?
6: They're using reused bottle caps. This golf course raises money. Well, it doesn't raise money, but it donates some of the profits to climate change efforts. And another organization that I'm very passionate about is Represent Us.
3: We got a big storm coming, Jen. We gotta go, go, go.
6: What if this is how we die?
3: I refuse to let Jennifer Lawrence die. What's her favorite sport?
6: I don't really like sports, but I'll say hockey, because they're, you know, hot. They look hot.
3: Favorite way to spend a Sunday?
6: In bed with my family.
3: And I think we need more Real Housewives material here. Who's your favorite Real Housewife?
6: Sonia.
3: And what city should the next Real Housewives season be filmed in?
6: In the Malibu surfing community, like of the Brentwood moms.
3: Good idea. And what three words best describe your style right now?
6: She's still trying.
3: What was the hardest costume to film in?
6: Passengers, my spacesuit.
3: Okay, and what's one thing...
6: Wow, I'm some Beyonce hurricane.
3: This looks great.
6: Do I look scared?
3: No, you look stunning. Let's shift gears. What's one thing you wish you knew before getting married?
6: That Ben Affleck and Jennifer Lopez were going to do it again.
3: Speaking of marriage, who cooks more, you or your husband?
6: Me.
3: Well, keep an eye out for my dinner party invite. And Jen, congratulations on becoming a mother.
6: Thank you.
3: What's one word to describe motherhood?
6: There isn't.
3: That's two words.
6: Okay, well, got me there.
3: What's the best piece of advice you've gotten about parenting?
6: Babies don't get bored.
3: Has motherhood changed your approach to working at all?
6: Of course, everything. Location, you know, when, my hours, all of it.
3: So how do you deal with stress?
6: Not very well.
3: What's the pro and con of being back on set after these wild last couple of years?
6: I guess the pro is everybody's, you know, a lot cleaner and washing their hands and everything. The con is, God, I don't know. I mean, the just normal work and stuff. Yeah. Being tired.
3: It's been hard on everyone. It's crazy.
6: Yeah. But mostly me.
3: How have you seen Hollywood change since Time's Up was launched?
6: I've seen huge changes, tremendous change.
3: It's been incredible.
6: Yes, and more representation.
3: Now, you are starring in a new film called Causeway.
6: Yes.
3: Can you give me an elevator pitch on what this movie is all about?
6: It is a story of a woman who's coming back from a very traumatic journey, and she is trying to find her way in the world, and she sparks an interesting, unexpected relationship with someone.
3: Wow, really cool. I look forward to seeing it. Now let's take a time portal back to your childhood.
6: Okay.
3: How would you describe yourself as a kid?
6: Hyper.
3: Do you have any nicknames growing up?
6: Nitro and Floppin.
3: I could see you as a Floppin. And what did you love about school and what did you hate about school?
6: I didn't really love anything, but I hated the bus. And having to ask somebody if you can go to the bathroom. Like, I mean, I guess I have to do that at my job too.
3: I can see how you still need to do that. Do you ever get stage fright?
6: Yes, I have tremendous stage fright.
3: Ah, so that's why you come off as so shy.
6: Well, yeah.
3: So when did you first feel famous?
6: When I went to a Whole Foods and there were paparazzi everywhere and I was like, oh my God, who are they here for? And it was me.
3: That was you. It was the beginning of it all. And when was the first time that you felt successful?
6: When I bought an apartment in New York.
3: What advice would you give to your 14-year-old self?
6: Get a stylist, honey. Do it early. Don't wait.
3: Jen, we survived this storm, and we are on question number 73.
6: Okay.
3: Here we go. Do you think you can show me a little bit of your Kentucky accent before we go?
6: I mean, I don't really have it anymore, but if I did, it would sound like this.
3: Wow, feels like I'm in Frankfurt right now.
6: Frankfurt?
3: I know my Kentucky cities.
6: Yeah, but I'm from Louisville.
3: Yes, you are. Jen, thank you so much for doing this interview.
6: Thank you. Thank you so much for endangering my life.
3: Hey.
7: Were you stealing that?
3: No, I wasn't stealing.
7: I'm just kidding. Come on in.
3: Deepika, I am thrilled to be asking you 73 questions.
7: Yes.
3: And tell me, what brings you to New York City?
7: My first ever American Vogue cover shoot.
3: Wow. Congratulations.
8: Thank you.
3: And how often are you here?
8: Very often.
3: What's the first place you visit when you land in New York City?
8: Central Park.
3: Favorite restaurant in New York City?
8: ABC Kitchen.
3: When did you first ever come to New York City?
8: 1999, I think.
3: And where were you born?
8: Denmark, Copenhagen.
3: Do you speak any Danish?
8: One word is skål, which means cheers.
3: How many languages can you speak?
8: About 6.
3: And where is home in India?
8: Mumbai.
3: Can you describe India in 3 adjectives?
8: Wow. Warmth, diverse, and full of culture.
3: What do you love most about it?
8: Exactly that.
3: Now, if I only had 24 hours to spend in Mumbai, what should I do?
8: Walk around South Mumbai, eat a lot, and come visit me.
3: Done. And are there any similarities Mumbai has to New York?
8: Tons.
3: And what do you miss most about Mumbai and India when you're away?
8: Food and family.
3: I would love to go there one day.
8: Can I offer you something? Some water, maybe?
3: Yeah, that'd be great. Thank you.
8: Come on.
3: Well, it's extremely cozy in here.
8: Thank you.
3: And growing up, what was your favorite Bollywood film of all time?
8: Mr. India.
3: Can you describe a typical day on a Bollywood film set?
8: A lot of hard work, a lot of fun, and great food.
3: Cinema or stage?
8: Cinema.
3: Drama or comedy? Thank you.
8: Drama.
3: Now I heard a rumor that you're an amazing dancer. Can you bust out a move for me right now?
8: Who told you that?
3: I'm not telling.
8: In a bit. I'm just warming up.
3: Okay, well, I'm not letting you off the hook. Now, as someone who has worked in both Bollywood and Hollywood, what would you say are the biggest similarities between the two places?
8: It's all the same.
3: What, if anything, surprised you about Hollywood?
8: How welcoming people were.
3: What director would you most like to work with?
8: Damien Chazelle.
3: If you can go back and star in any film, what would it be and why?
8: Titanic. To work with Leonardo DiCaprio.
3: Such a heartthrob. What would you say has been your most challenging film?
8: Padmaavat.
3: What's more competitive, professional badminton or professional modeling?
8: Professional badminton.
3: Was there anything you learned as an athlete that you found useful in your modeling and acting career?
8: A lot of things, but discipline.
3: What do you consider to be a life-changing moment in your career?
8: The movie I did, Cocktail.
3: Do you recall a specific moment when you realized that you can make a career in acting?
8: Yeah. I remember that.
3: Okay. And observing your multifaceted career path, do you see yourself pivoting towards something different again?
8: Production. Being a producer.
3: I love that. And what do you find most interesting about that?
8: I'll know soon.
3: And what's something interesting you're yet to try that you'd love to master?
8: I've already tried, but I'd love to master a headstand. Let me show you.
3: Okay. And you're gonna need the practice. On a scale of 1 to 10, just how busy are you at the moment?
8: 8.5.
3: What's your favorite way to unwind after a long day on set?
8: Binge watch and dinner.
3: Yeah. Perfect evening.
8: Oh, 1 second.
3: What is the one thing that you would consider yourself to be a master at?
8: Badminton?
3: I wonder who's at the door.
8: Hi.
9: Hi, delivery for you.
8: Thank you.
3: Those are lovely flowers.
8: Is this from you?
3: No.
8: I'm trying to make up for stealing the newspaper?
3: I would never do such a thing. Deepika, what's your most overused phrase?
8: Really?
3: And what would you say is your most overused emoji?
8: In a good way, the heart emoji.
3: What's a phrase you wish people would stop saying?
8: Hashtag.
3: What are you most excited about in 2019?
8: The film I'm going to start working on.
3: Now, you recently said...
8: One second. Do you want to come with me?
3: Yeah.
8: I'm going to place these upstairs.
3: Okay. You recently said in a GQ interview that you like to talk to flowers.
8: I do.
3: Okay. Show me.
8: Good morning.
3: If you were a flower, what flower would you be?
8: I'd love to be hydrangeas. White ones.
3: Now, judging by your Instagram, you're traveling so much.
8: Yes.
3: Where were you last?
8: In transit.
3: Obviously. What's one travel hack that you can share with me?
8: Hydration. Always hydrate.
3: What's a country you're desperate to visit that you haven't been to yet?
8: I've already been to, but I'd love to visit Mexico again.
3: If you could travel with any person as your guide, who would that person be? Living or dead?
8: I'd like to be the guide with Princess Diana.
3: Where would you guys go?
8: To India.
3: And what would you guys do?
8: Walk around, eat.
3: Sounds good.
8: Sorry, could you help me water the flowers, please?
3: Sure, no problem. Now, have you ever Googled yourself?
8: I'd love to say no, but yes.
3: And what's the first thing you thought of when you woke up this morning?
8: Sunshine.
3: Do you have any daily beauty routines or rituals?
8: Moisturize.
3: What's one product that you cannot go a day without wearing?
8: Sunscreen.
3: Who's your fashion icon?
8: Cliche, but Audrey Hepburn.
3: What are three things that every woman should own?
8: An amazing pair of jeans, an amazing white shirt, and the correct lingerie.
3: And what's the most extravagant thing that you've ever worn?
8: I'd say the pink Ashi Studio gown that I wore to Cannes in 2018.
3: I remember that one.
8: Yeah.
3: And I remember that Beyonce chose to wear the same exact dress.
8: Yes.
3: And if you could wear one of Beyonce's iconic outfits, which one would it be?
8: I'd want to steal all of her show costumes, to be honest.
3: You were recently named one of Time 100's most influential people.
8: Yes.
3: How did that feel?
8: I have to admit, I did feel a small sense of achievement.
3: And you chose to share your experience of living with depression. How did it feel to speak about that for the first time?
8: Very liberating.
3: What was your motivation to do that?
8: To destigmatize mental illness.
3: What do you think the most common misconception is about depression?
8: That it won't happen to anyone.
3: What's your life mantra?
8: Live, love, and love.
3: What does feminism mean to you?
8: Equality.
3: How do you feel about where feminism is currently in India?
8: It's in a great place, but we still have a long way to go.
3: If you could have a debate with anyone in the world, who would it be?
8: Little children, because they're so innocent.
3: Oh, and what would it be about?
8: About how they're so cute and why they should ever grow up.
3: What's the most beautiful place that you've ever seen?
8: The Maldives.
3: What's the best concert that you've ever been to?
8: Coldplay in Berlin.
3: Now, Deepika, we're towards the end of this interview, and I believe we talked about you showing me some dance moves.
8: Yes, you remembered. Okay, hold on one second.
3: Okay. What's your favorite color to wear?
8: White.
3: What's your go-to karaoke song?
8: Any Mariah Carey song.
3: What's your biggest pet peeve?
8: Lies.
3: What's your worst habit?
8: I think I clean up too much.
3: What show are you binge-watching right now?
8: Ozark.
3: How would you describe your sense of humor?
8: Honest.
3: What's the best advice you've received from your parents?
8: To be honest.
3: What's something you've learned to love with age?
8: To be authentic.
3: That's important.
8: Hold on.
3: Okay.
8: Ready?
3: I'm ready. Let's do it. Oh my gosh. Okay. You show me.
8: Bollywood beats flossing. Blossing.
3: You better trademark that. All right, I'm out of here.
8: Bye.
3: Great to see you, Jennifer Lopez.
9: Hey.
3: What a dream. On a scale of 1 to 10, how excited are you to answer 73 questions today?
9: 10.
3: I knew it. And I'm excited to be here in LA with you. Thanks for having me. What would you say is the biggest difference between here and the Bronx?
9: The size of my closet.
3: And what's one word to describe the Bronx?
9: Cool.
3: Very cool.
9: Come on in.
3: All right, thank you. What would you say is the biggest impact that New York has had on you?
9: It's made me who I am.
3: And what was your go-to order at the bodega?
9: My go-to order at the bodega was ham and cheese on a roll with an orange drink, if you know, you know, and a small bag of chips.
3: That sounds like the J-Lo special to me.
9: You want some tea?
3: I'd love some, thank you. So everyone knows, I'm walking here. What's something else that real New Yorkers say?
9: F*** you.
3: All right, let's get into your past. Do you remember performing for your family when you were a kid?
9: Every holiday.
3: Do you remember the first musical you ever saw on Broadway?
9: Dreamgirls.
3: Classic.
9: Yeah.
3: And do you think we'll ever see you in a musical on Broadway?
9: God, I hope so.
3: How did you celebrate getting your role in Selena?
9: There was really no celebrating. I got right to work. I was so nervous.
3: Now, can you describe the outfit that you wore to your first premiere?
9: My first premiere, God, it was a kind of rayon blend polyester mini dress in kind of a sandy poo-poo color with buttons. It was like, forget it.
3: Do you still have it?
9: No.
3: Which of your characters are you most similar to?
9: I think there's a little bit of me in all of the characters I play, but I would have to say Selena.
3: Yeah. And which of your movies would you most want to make a sequel of?
9: Gigli.
3: Critically acclaimed. Who has made you laugh the most in between takes?
9: My husband, Ben.
3: Is there a movie that you really regret turning down?
9: Unfaithful.
3: What movie or project would you say is most underappreciated?
8: El Cantante.
3: And what is the most important thing that you do to prepare for a role?
8: Research. Just dig into all the details of who the character is, what they do, what they do for a living, how they act, their day-to-day, moment-to-moment existence.
3: And which of your performances challenged you the most?
8: Ramona, the pole. The pole.
3: Speaking of hustling, what's the hardest thing about being a producer?
8: I think the hardest thing about being a producer, or the most challenging thing, is to bring the right group of people together, because it's that chemistry that counts.
3: Yeah. Well, I can imagine you're a pro at that.
8: Your tea.
3: Thank you.
8: Oh, that's mine.
3: Oh, yeah. That one says queen, and you are the queen. So, Jennifer, why was it important for you to name your company New Yorican Productions?
8: Because I'm a Puerto Rican from New York.
3: I suppose that's a perfect reason. And who do you think should portray you in a movie about the story of your life?
8: She hasn't been born yet.
3: If you could cook one thing for the rest of your life, what do you think you'd be cooking?
8: Rice and beans and chicken cutlets.
3: With such a busy schedule, what do you do to relax?
4: Watch TV.
3: With such a busy schedule, how often do you actually get to relax?
8: Once a week.
3: Can we do some quick rapid-fire questions?
4: Sure.
3: Okay, are you a morning person or night person?
4: Night person.
3: Hair up or hair down?
4: Up.
3: Beach or mountains?
8: Beach.
3: Original or remix?
8: Original.
3: Ballad or dance track?
8: Depends on my mood, but dance track?
3: And you're in an airplane, aisle, or window?
8: Window.
3: Congratulations, that concludes our rapid-fire section.
8: Come on, let's go sit down.
3: Okay. What was the first movie that you really loved?
8: West Side Story.
3: So good. And what was the last movie that made you cry?
8: Coda.
3: Well, your backyard is gonna make me cry because it's so beautiful.
8: Thank you.
3: Jennifer, you don't strike me as someone who gets pre-show jitters, but what performance made you the most nervous?
8: Celia Cruz tribute at the American Music Awards. I had to do this flip over two people and head first flip over forward, and he had to catch me. Thank God he did.
3: Yeah, well, I hope you didn't fall at all.
8: I fell many times rehearsing that one.
3: What would you say is your pre-show ritual?
8: After I get my hair and makeup done, I just basically take about 30 to 45 minutes for myself. Nobody in the room, just warm up my body, stretch, and warm up my voice.
3: Who was the first person you told that you'd be performing at the Super Bowl?
8: I think the first person besides me to know was Benny.
3: Benny, your manager. And what did he say?
8: Holy s***!
3: How was preparing for that performance different than others?
8: It takes months to rehearse for 7 minutes. Usually it takes months to rehearse for a 2-hour show. But this was a different animal.
3: I can imagine. If you could go unrecognized by the public for 24 hours, what would you do?
8: Walk through a crowd.
3: What was the best advice a friend has ever given you?
8: Don't force it.
3: And who was that friend?
8: Elaine.
3: Hi, Elaine. How would you describe your work ethic?
8: Relentless.
3: And what do you hope your kids learn from you being relentless?
8: That if you work hard, you can accomplish anything.
3: Do you think that they get that?
8: I hope so.
3: What is the most intimidating thing about parenthood?
8: Everything, but definitely the teenage years.
3: I can imagine. And what is the most rewarding thing?
8: The most rewarding thing is that they wind up teaching you.
3: What do you hope will be Jennifer Lopez's legacy?
8: That I put a lot of love in the world.
3: And what does successful representation for Latin artists look like to you?
8: That we just are like everybody else, treated like everybody else, and regarded the same way and represented the same way as any other human being.
3: What would the title of your memoir be?
8: Dance again and again and again and again.
3: And again
8: and again and again. Never stop dancing.
3: Never stop. And what advice would you give about love today?
8: And it starts with you.
3: Switching gears a little bit, what's your favorite holiday?
8: Christmas.
3: It's It's coming right around the corner.
2: Yes.
3: Can't wait. And what is one Christmas tradition that you and your family look forward to the most?
9: We cook the same food every year, which I love because I wait for that food all year. We cook pasteles and arroz con gandules and pernil and all the like specialties. So it's my favorite. Plus, it's the most sparkly holiday of all.
3: It is. Any coquito?
9: A little bit of coquito, yeah.
3: And what do you want this year for Christmas?
9: I have everything I want.
3: Which do you prefer, recording the song or shooting the music video?
9: Recording the song.
3: And which of your music videos was your absolute favorite?
9: Hard to pick, but I would say If You Have My Love because it was the first.
3: And do you remember what your first big dance audition was?
9: Fly Girls in Living Color.
3: And what's your best tip for any dancer going into an audition?
9: Stand in the front.
3: Yeah, it's important to be brave. And what's your favorite song to dance to?
9: Any salsa song.
3: Can I see another part of the house?
9: Let's go to the recording studio.
3: I am ready. Now, when you were a fly girl, did you do any choreography?
9: No.
3: And what do you always look for in a backup dancer when you're performing?
9: I look for a great entertainer.
3: What's the biggest difference between getting ready for a red carpet versus a performance?
9: I think probably one is nerve-wracking and one is pretty easy.
3: And how would you describe your everyday style?
9: My everyday style is very relaxed and kind of tomboyish, but with a little bit of sexy in it.
3: What is your favorite look of all time?
9: Oh, my favorite look of all time. I think people would think it was the green Versace dress because it's the most famous, but I would have to probably say it's too hard to choose.
3: That was an incredible dress. And what is your most surprising beauty secret?
9: Sleep.
3: When you imagine the perfect day of self-care, what's on the agenda?
9: Locking myself in my bathroom all by myself, taking a bath, putting in the oils and the bath salts, putting on a little music, maybe reading a book. Little Thich Nhat Hanh.
3: Now it's the 20th anniversary of This Is Me Then.
9: Yes.
3: What's your favorite song from that album?
9: Dear Ben.
3: Now why did you name the new album This Is Me Now?
9: The same way This Is Me Then captured a moment in time, a very special moment in time. This album also did the same thing, captured a very special moment in time. So This Is Me Now.
3: What is something new that you tried on this album?
9: To be unafraid.
3: And what is one song that you've always wanted to cover that you haven't?
9: Maybe Martha.
3: Tom Waits?
9: Yeah.
3: Legendary. Now, what do you think your fans' favorite song of yours is?
9: I don't know. On the Floor? Jenny from the Block?
3: Let's Get Loud? Una Noche Más?
9: I don't know. I don't know. Waiting for Tonight?
3: Waiting for Tonight. So many to choose from. Well, Jennifer, we are at question number 73. What are you most excited about for next year?
9: For people to hear the music.
3: And speaking as a huge fan of your music, I cannot wait.
9: Which reminds me, I gotta get back to work.
3: Go get it.
9: Thanks for coming.
3: Best of luck, J-Lo.
10: My seats to the show better be this good, Dua.
11: Hey, Vogue.
3: An answer to 73 questions is now your opening act.
11: I'm ready.
3: Okay, can you first tell me what you're standing on?
11: This is the Levitator.
3: Can you tell me the purpose of the Levitator?
11: I get up every night and I perform levitating on this while flying through the arena.
3: Oh my God, that sounds like magic. And how many shows have you performed on your tour so far?
11: I've done 23 shows out of 109.
3: Almost a quarter done. And what is the first thing you do when you get to a new city?
11: I love to find a good restaurant and a really fun dive bar.
3: How would you describe the Future Nostalgia Tour in your own words?
11: The craziest thing I've ever done.
3: What's been the most memorable show on the tour?
11: You know, I do get spoiled almost every night, but I have to say MSG was a really special one for me.
3: Love New York City. And how has your approach to touring changed since you first started?
11: It's definitely not rock and roll. It's lots of sleep and lots of tea.
3: Two very important activities. What tip would you give to someone who's about to start their first ever tour?
11: Make sure you take some time for yourself to stay grounded in the midst of all this craziness.
3: And what is your pre-show ritual?
11: I do my dance warm-ups with my dancer Sharon, and then I do my vocal warm-ups with my backing vocalists. Mm-hmm. And then I have like a little fist pump handshake with my monitor engineer Alex, and then I'm off on stage.
3: How is onstage Dua different from Dua just hanging out?
11: Pretty much the same, just a lot more adrenaline.
3: When did you feel most vulnerable on stage?
11: But I dropped my mic at my show in Washington, D.C., and I was not prepared for that, so I think that was probably the most vulnerable moment.
3: What's something people may not know about dancing during a performance?
11: Well, I guess, you know, there's a lot of thinking with dancing and singing at the same time, but sometimes you're just thinking about what's for dinner.
3: Now you have me thinking about dance moves. Hmm. What would you say is your most famous dance move?
11: I think I'm just gonna have to show you that one.
3: Oh, I was hoping you'd offer that to me. So Dua, you take the stage, the spotlight is on you. What is the perfect experience you want fans to have at your show?
11: I would love them to have a really fun, really sweaty dancing experience where for 90 minutes you can just forget about everything that's happening on outside these walls.
3: Oh, love it. And what's the first thing you look for in a stage outfit?
11: I love something that's comfortable but makes me feel really good.
3: And you wear four outfits during the show. How did you go about selecting them?
11: So my show is split up in like four acts, and so each outfit tells a different story, from the first one being like the dance size class to the spacesuit at the end.
3: Very cool.
11: Girls, can we do the dance? Because Vogue wanna see it. You ready?
3: That's right.
11: Yeah? All right.
3: Okay.
11: 5, 6, 7, 8. You happy, Vogue?
3: Yes, Dua, you completely made my day.
11: I'll catch up with you guys in a sec.
3: Do you have a message for people who may have made fun of that dance?
11: No, I think the message has been received.
3: Got it. Now, Dua, how do you hope you inspire your fans?
11: I really think, without sounding cliche, if I can do it, you can too. So if you're really passionate about something, then you should really just go for it.
3: That's right. And how old were you when you realized you wanted to be a singer?
11: I dreamt about it from when I was like 4 or 5, but really put it into action when I was 15, mm-hmm. when I left Kosovo for London.
3: And what was the first song you ever wrote?
11: First song I wrote was probably around the age of 4 or 5, and I wrote it for my mum. It was in Albanian, and to translate it, it's like, when I grow up, can I borrow your shoes? When I grow up, can I wear your dress? When I grow up, can I be as pretty as you? Now it's just a running family joke.
3: Oh, that's cute. And what was the most important lesson you learned when you started making music?
11: Just to be really proud of the things that you put out, you know, what you represent and who you are as an artist, just to make sure that you have no regrets when you look back on the decisions that you made.
3: What trait did you get from your mom?
11: I definitely got my nurturing side and wanting to take care of people from my mom.
3: And what about from your dad?
11: The hardworking side and definitely the curiosity element.
3: Was Albanian or English your first language?
11: Albanian was my first language.
3: What Albanian phrase was most often repeated in your house?
11: Çka ka me hunger.
3: And what does that mean?
11: It means what's for dinner.
3: What was for dinner?
11: Lots of yummy stuff. My mum, she's a great cook, and she cooks amazing traditional Albanian food, so I always look forward to it, especially after a long stint on tour.
3: Oh, that's amazing. And what was the most important thing you learned after moving out of your parents' house?
11: I learned how to cook and how to do my dishes and do my laundry.
3: Those are important things to know. And how do you unwind after a performance?
11: I'm still figuring it out. But do you want to follow me and I'll show you something really, really cool?
3: I would very much love to see something cool. Now, Dua, what is the most important thing that travel can do for a person?
11: I feel like it can really just broaden your perspective and your horizons.
3: Now, I need some travel recs. Where should I get the best coffee in New York City?
11: Ludlow Coffee Supply. I love a maple oat latte from there.
3: Best fish and chips in London?
11: Seashell of Lisson Grove.
3: And since we're in Los Angeles right now, where can I see some good art around here?
11: I really love the Broad and LACMA. I think they've got great exhibitions on.
3: Very nice.
11: If you want to follow me, just be careful down these stairs.
3: Cool.
11: And mind your head as well.
3: I wonder where Dua is taking me right now.
11: I'm taking you to the underworld.
3: Oh, I'm ready. And now you're making me crawl. I can't believe how crazy the stage is.
11: Hi, Brando.
12: Hi, darling. This is Marlon, Brando, we like to call him.
3: Hey, Brando.
12: Really. And this is my trolley, and this helps me get from A to B when I'm doing quick change. So you can follow me, and I've got you a little seat for you as well. So we can do this together.
3: Nice, so this is how you do it. All right. So do it, where do you keep your first Grammy?
12: My first Grammy is on the mantelpiece on top of the fireplace.
3: That's the perfect location. And out of all the award ceremonies that you've been to, which one would you say has the best after party?
12: The best after party is at the Brits, because English people love to get f***ed up.
3: Well, speaking of going out, have you ever used a dating app?
12: I haven't, no.
3: And what's the worst date that you've ever been on?
12: I once went out on a date with a guy. We went to a party, and then we went to the smoking area, and he just started kissing another girl.
3: How rude is that? All right, let's shift gears. If I give the names of people you work with, can you give me one word to describe them?
12: Just one word?
3: Just one word.
12: Okay.
3: Okay, Elton John.
12: A maverick.
3: Calvin Harris.
12: A polymath. Thanks, Brando.
3: And what about Megan the Stallion?
12: Well, it's not really one word, but the hot girl.
3: Now, who would you say you were most excited to collaborate with on the Future Nostalgia remix?
12: I was really excited to collaborate with the Blessed Madonna. Just getting to work with a female producer for the first time was really special for me, and get to reimagine the album was super cool.
3: That is cool. And what song would you play at a dinner party to get every single person on the floor dancing?
12: Oh, The Time Is Now by Moloko.
3: How did your songwriting approach change between your two albums?
12: I just got more confident and I trusted myself and my craft.
3: And what is your favorite lyric that you've ever written?
12: I'll sink my teeth in disbelief because you're the one that I want, which is from my song Love Again.
3: So I love your Future Nostalgia tattoo. When did you get that?
12: I got it before my album came out. I actually announced my album title through the tattoo.
3: Very cool. And do you regret any of your tattoos?
12: No, I don't regret any.
3: Gin or vodka martini?
12: Vodka martini, filthy.
3: And what's one word that describes your style right now?
12: Playful.
3: I think that's a perfect description.
12: All right, I'm gonna go and quickly change and I'll be right back.
3: Okay, Dua, I'm gonna keep firing questions at you while you're changing. We can't stop this.
12: All right.
3: All right. What's the biggest difference between getting ready for a red carpet versus getting ready for a concert?
12: When you're getting ready for a show, especially when you're on tour, it's like the traveling circus. You have a routine. It's so much easier, I feel, whereas I feel like red carpets have a lot more pressure.
3: Totally. And what's the biggest difference between your style 5 years ago versus now?
12: Elevated, darling.
3: And who do you think has the best style in the world?
12: I love Kristen McMenemies.
3: Oh, love her. Whoa!
12: I'm getting pretty good at this quick change thing. Should we go and hang out in my dressing room for a sec?
3: That was amazing. So what is your go-to outfit when you're not working?
12: Working, not working, always in a look.
3: What's something that you would never wear?
12: Crocs.
3: Me too. Stilettos or platforms?
12: Stilettos.
3: Monochrome or multicolored?
12: Multicolored.
3: What was the first designer item that you ever bought?
12: Hey guys.
13: Hey, what's up?
12: First designer item I bought were a pair of Alexander McQueen boots that I got when I signed my record deal. I wore them to death.
3: What was your favorite job?
12: My favorite job was working as a hostess in a restaurant in Soho. I had a lot of amazing memories, made some great friends, and some really debaucherous nights.
3: I can imagine. Who can always make you laugh?
12: My siblings, but I think both me and my sister Rena can agree that our brother Jin is the funniest.
3: What was the last list that you made on your notes app?
12: I'd have to have a look.
3: All right, take the list out. Let's have a look.
12: The last list I made was the numerology report that I got from an astrologist.
3: Ooh, can I see it?
12: Mm-mm.
3: Okay.
12: Hey, John.
3: Hey, John. So how did you get the idea for Service 95?
12: Service 95, it really came from like my love of lists, list making, going and trying out different restaurants, different places, wanting to share that with my friends. Mm. And so I wanted to create a platform where I can do just that. I can also make activism accessible, put stories by incredible journalists that really kind of, they're kind of the kind of stories that you wouldn't necessarily go looking for.
3: Right.
12: And it's an ultimate concierge service is how I like to see it, from me to you.
3: That's great. And how do you prepare for your podcast interviews?
12: takes me about 4 or 5 days to do lots of like reading and researching, watching interviews, videos, trying to get an understanding of who my guests are and what are the most interesting questions I could ask them.
3: It's a lot of work. And what's one thing you always travel with?
12: I always travel with my yoga mat.
3: What's the most difficult yoga pose that you've mastered?
12: Crow pose into headstand.

0: That was amazing, and thank you for showing me that.
1: Of course, anytime.
0: Okay, so one thing I love about you is that you've never shied away from sharing your beliefs. Why is that so important to you?
1: I feel very lucky to have this platform, and so I feel like I need to use it for something that's way bigger than me.
0: Makes sense. And what's a cause that's on your mind right now?
1: I'm actually currently working with the activist Nadia Murad, and trying to find out ways on how we can help the Yazidi community.
0: Who inspires you politically?
1: King Bernie.
0: Is there anything that you'd like to set the record straight on?
1: A lot of people ask me if Dua Lipa is my real name, and it is.
0: Noted. And do you have any newer rules that you would like to add to the new rules that you had before?
1: Yes. Make sure you give your friends your phone on a drunk night out so you don't end up drunk calling someone a million times.
0: That's right. And what's one question you're tired of being asked?
1: Are you ready?
0: And last question, question number 73. For everyone watching at home, what is the definitive answer to the question, are you ready?
1: Always.
0: And I'm ready for your performance. Excited to see you on stage.
1: Mwah.
0: Thanks, Dua.
2: Hey, Kendall Jenner.
3: Hi.
2: I came here to ask you 73 questions very, very quickly.
3: Let's do it. Come on in.
2: All right. So, here we are in the home you grew up in.
3: Yeah.
2: How often do you hang out here?
3: Not too often anymore.
2: What's your favorite memory in this home?
3: Sneaking out late.
2: What's your favorite holiday to celebrate in this home?
3: Christmas.
2: Okay. What is the most absurd nickname that someone has ever given you?
3: Killa, but I haven't been called that since high school.
2: What was your first job?
3: Dog walking.
2: What's something about you that you wish more people focused on?
3: My ass.
2: What scares you the most?
3: Losing someone.
2: What angers you the most?
3: Delayed flights.
2: What makes you laugh the most?
3: My friend Tyler.
2: What's your favorite curse word?
3: F***.
2: What is going on there?
3: Mom, what are you doing?
4: I'm doing a major renovation to your room. But what should I make it into?
3: A planetarium.
2: So, what is modeling really like?
3: A dream come true.
2: Where's one place you'd like to go and not be recognized?
3: The beach.
2: Okay, so this is your mother's closet. Wow, that is an abundance of shoes.
3: Yeah.
2: What's the precise number of shoes in that closet?
3: 73, but only sneakers.
2: That's a good number. Best fashion tip you learned from your mom?
3: Always to take care of my things.
2: What is your must-have beauty product?
3: Red lipstick.
2: What's the worst beauty trend you've ever tried?
3: Plucking my eyebrows too much.
2: What's the worst fashion trend of all time?
3: Wedge sneakers.
2: What's your morning beauty ritual?
3: Drinking tons of water and brushing my teeth.
2: What's your spirit animal?
3: Tupac Shakur.
5: Kendall, let's do a quick touch-up.
3: Hi, okay.
5: Do you have a secret beauty tip?
3: Drinking tons of water.
5: Do you have a secret hobby?
3: Photography.
2: Do you have a secret?
3: If I told you, it wouldn't be a secret anymore.
5: Okay, good to go.
2: What's the most expensive thing you've ever splurged on?
3: My vintage car.
2: What do you wear when nobody's watching?
3: Nothing.
2: What is your favorite thing you've ever worn?
3: Anything a little controversial.
2: Okay, here's an onslaught of sister questions.
3: Okay.
2: Who is your favorite sister right now?
3: Chloe.
2: Who's your favorite to pose with at this current moment?
3: All of them.
2: Who is the funniest sibling and why?
3: I think Kylie, because she's super sarcastic.
2: Who is the craziest sibling and why?
3: Drunk or sober.
2: Who is the neediest sibling and why?
3: None of us. We're all super independent women.
2: Which sister's closet would you love to raid?
3: Kim, always.
2: What's one thing only you know about Kim?
3: She can do almost anything with her toes.
2: What's it like being an aunt?
3: Great, because I can give them back.
2: If Kim has another kid, what should she call him or her?
3: South?
2: Can you name four other names that start with K?
3: Kat, Katie, Karen, Cassandra.
2: That works. Favorite movie of all time?
3: The Notebook.
2: What movies made you cry the hardest and laugh the hardest?
3: Cry the hardest, Marley and Me, and laugh the hardest, Bridesmaids.
2: Okay, you can only dance to one song for the rest of your life. What song is it?
3: Whitney Houston, I Want to Dance with Somebody, of course.
2: If you joined the Spice Girls, what would your name be?
3: Kitten Spice.
2: If your life was a song or movie, what would the title be?
3: It ain't as easy as it looks.
2: Okay. What is the craziest time you've ever had with Gigi?
3: One time we were in camp.

0: again and pulled an all-nighter and ended up in Monaco.
1: What is your nickname for Gigi?
0: Ouija.
1: Using the fewest words possible, can you explain to me how you are related to Gigi?
0: So her stepdad is my half-brother's stepdad. Ex-stepdad. Does that make sense?
1: Not at all.
0: Okay, sorry.
1: Do you read internet comments?
0: No.
1: What's the funniest thing you've ever read about yourself on the internet?
0: That I'm having Justin Bieber's spirit child.
1: What do you want to say to your fans?
0: I love you.
1: All right. What's the story behind this Instagram photo?
0: This is me getting ready for an event with my stylist and my seamstress in some sick boots.
1: What's the story behind this Instagram photo?
0: This is me and my sisters at my sister's baby shower having some sister time.
1: What's the story behind this Instagram photo?
0: This is my always mood.
1: Will you post a selfie of you and me on your Instagram?
0: No. Let's go to the pool.
1: Name one thing you cannot live without.
0: Pasta.
2: Kendall.
0: Hi.
2: I just had a baby. What should I do to celebrate?
0: Maybe go hang out with your wife.
1: What TV show would you kill to make a cameo in?
0: The Bachelorette.
1: Do you have a favorite episode of Keeping Up with the Kardashians?
0: Yeah, probably the one where I did prosthetics with my sisters.
1: Would you ever do a spinoff?
0: No, I like working with my family too much.
1: What are three things you look for in a man?
0: Confidence, good sense of humor, and great style.
1: Who did you have a crush on when you were younger?
0: Benny the Jet Rodriguez.
1: All right, what was your first memory?
0: Me running down the halls in my house in a little leopard coat.
1: Who would make you totally starstruck?
0: Angelina Jolie, of course.
1: All right, favorite place to visit that's not a home?
0: Palm Springs.
1: Do you have a hidden talent?
0: Yeah, I can make bird noises.
1: Prove it.
3: Kendall, get your ass in here.
1: What was the name of your first pet?
0: Harley. Yes, Mom. What's up?
4: Well, I finished your planetarium and wanted to know what's the most embarrassing thing that your mom's ever done?
0: Maybe this, all your magazines. Love you.
4: Love you.
1: If you had to choose another career, what would you do?
0: Probably working on a farm somewhere.
1: How would you describe yourself in three words?
0: I'm a weirdo, I'm motivated, and I'm jet-lagged.
1: If you could have a superpower, what would it be?
0: Gosh, probably to be invisible whenever I want it to be.
1: What's the biggest surprise you've ever had?
0: Maybe when one of my sisters got pregnant, or when Kanye proposed to Kim.
1: What is the best piece of advice you've ever received?
0: Treat people the way you want to be treated.
1: What advice would you give your younger self?
0: Don't wear that.
1: What do you hope for by the time you're 30?
0: Happiness, love, and a family.
1: What are you doing immediately after this interview?
0: Going to the gym. This body doesn't do it itself.
1: All right, last question. Before I leave, can I film you with some crazy filters on your face?
0: Thought you'd never ask.
1: Okay, so here you are with some insane eyeballs. And let's see what else we have. Looks like you have a beard now.
0: Okay.
1: Do that bird thing again.
0: Sure.
1: Okay.
0: Okay, that's enough. Go now.
5: Hey, Lori.
1: Thanks, guys.
6: Hi.
5: So why don't we explain why we're in the Bronx at the New York Botanical Garden today?
6: We're answering 73 questions.
5: Yes, we are. And first question, where is your favorite place to perform in New York?
6: I like the Apollo Theater in Harlem.
5: It's a great theater. And what does New York do better than any city, not just in the USA, but the entire world?
6: Treat them mean, keep them keen.
5: And when you're traveling and far away from home, what do you miss about New Zealand?
6: Literally every single thing, but mostly the beaches and the parks and the food.
5: I can imagine. And speaking of home, I heard you have a favorite song that your dad used to sing as a lullaby when you were a kid. What song is that?
6: Moonshadow by Cat Stevens.
5: That's a good one. What was a job you wanted to do when you were 5 years old?
6: I loved The Far Side by Gary Larson, and I wanted to be a cartoonist, which is crazy because I'm not funny.
5: For some reason, I'm having a hard time believing that. So what was the first song you loved to sing?
6: The Lion Sleeps Tonight.
5: And did you always know that you wanted to be a solo artist?
6: I did.
5: What surprised you the most about pop stardom?
6: That right when you can afford to buy anything you want, you get given everything for free. It doesn't make any sense. Don't give us free stuff.
5: Sounds pretty good.
6: This is so beautiful.
5: It's gorgeous here.
6: Wow.
5: I know. So when did you realize that Royals was going to be such a big hit?
6: The first weekend we put it out, I went on the SoundCloud and all these people who I didn't know were listening to it. Mm. And I think I realized this is bigger than just me and my friends.
5: It was a lot bigger than just you and your friends. And what was it like the first time that you heard it on the radio?
6: Well, I was in my parents' living room. My sister had called the radio station to request it. And I felt very proud, but very shy.
5: You have a lot to be proud of. And what emotion is central to pure heroin?
6: Teen angst.
5: How about melodrama?
6: Ecstasy.
5: And you went from writing about we on your first album to I on your second. Why was that change so important to you?
6: The first album was so sort of communal. It was about me and my peers. Mm. The second one was really just about my experience.
5: What's your favorite song to perform from Melodrama?
6: Green Light.
5: And what sample on the album still makes you smile?
6: There's a tiger's roar that we hid in Sober, but I also love Paul Simon saying, "What is this tape? This is my favorite tape."
5: So, Lord, you have synesthesia.
6: Yeah.
5: So what color is pure heroin?
6: Green.
5: What color is Melodrama?
6: Violet.
5: What color is Solar Power?
6: Gold.
5: Let's keep moving. It's a beautiful day. We got so much to see. What is one word you would use to describe the new record?
6: Reverent.
5: And what is one word you would use to describe making the record?
6: So cool. It's so...
5: I know. It's gorgeous.
6: Zany. Acidy. The word I would use to describe making it, calm.
5: And one awesome detail is that there's cicada sounds on the single. Are we going to hear a lot of cicadas throughout the whole record?
6: You actually will. I started recording cicadas a couple of years ago in New Zealand. They really sound like a New Zealand summer to me, but I didn't know about Brood X at the time, so I'm ahead of the trend.
5: So what will the video? So what will the videos for Solar Power add to the whole record?
6: They help to build the universe.
5: And speaking of videos, I struggled a bit on Google Maps, but are there any hints on where we can find that secret beach that you filmed on?
6: No.
5: I thought I'd try. All right, so you chose the Kalina Strata set for your Solar Power video. Why did you pick that?
6: I thought it was youthful but cool and timeless, and I knew I wanted to wear yellow.
5: I mean, I think a lot of people wanted to wear yellow because it sold out after the video was premiered.
6: I heard about that.
5: It's crazy. And what do you hope those people do with their summers?
6: Make out.
5: Lord has spoken. How has your style changed since Pure Heroin dropped?
6: I would say I wear less black, although I am wearing black today.
5: Can you describe your style?
6: Half black.
5: Can you describe your style today in three words?
6: Meticulous construction, sandals.
5: Okay, that's unique. And what item of clothing do you always have on hand?
6: Sandals.
5: And what singer, living or dead, has the best style?
6: David Bowie.
5: That's a good answer. Now, what item of clothing would you say makes you feel most confident when you're taking the stage?
6: Pants.
5: And what about in real life?
6: Suits.
5: What was the first song that made you cry?
6: Perfect Day by Lou Reed. I'd never felt anything like that before.
5: Mm. Every time I think of that song, I think of drinking sangria in a park.
6: Yeah.
5: And who was the first musician you met that left you totally starstruck?
6: Honestly, Taylor.
5: No surprise. And what album have you listened to the most this year?
6: I've spent a lot of time with Abbey Road. It's a good one.
5: It's a really, Abbey Road's a really, really good one. And what is the album that you understand on a different level now versus when you were just 15 years old?
6: I've thought about this and I feel like I had a pretty good handle on everything I liked when I was 15.
5: Mm.
6: But I'll keep thinking about it.
5: Okay. And Graceland was a major influence on Melodrama, right?
6: Yeah.
5: And what was your favorite song off of that album?
6: I mean, Graceland or Homeless.
5: Now, people were surprised that Don Henley also was an inspiration for you. Who is an artist reference on Solar Power that might surprise them?
6: Natalie Imbruglia.
5: Yeah, interesting. And what is the best concert you've ever been to?
6: I want to say Arcade Fire at Coachella. Mm. I was 17. And I was in the crowd, and I'd never seen anything like it. It was incredible.
5: They're tremendous performers.
6: Very good.
5: And what is a song that you wish you'd written?
6: Graceland.
5: Who's an artist that you're dying to collaborate with?
6: I kind of want to talk to Harry Styles.
5: I do too. And what is the best album cover of all time?
6: All Things Must Pass.
5: What's the most important thing that you've learned about producing your own music?
6: To always trust my instincts because they're always right.
5: Now, speaking of producers, what's the best advice that you've ever gotten from Jack Antonoff?
6: Once he said to me, "Don't let me ruin your life more than I already have."
5: Oh, that is valuable.
6: He's a nut.
5: And what's the one rule of pop music that you never, ever break?
6: I don't know if there's any that I would never break, but kind of a personal rule is if I'm not feeling that special alchemy when I write a part,
5: yeah,
6: it's got to go. Even if it's right on paper, it's got to go.
5: Right, right. And what do you think your fans would see as the most surprising thing that you bring with you when you're on tour?
6: Expensive sheets.
5: And when were you most vulnerable on stage?
6: Oh my God, I had this really bad chest infection on tour in Europe once, and I was in Oslo, The Norwegian royal family were there, and I couldn't breathe, and I started to panic. I just felt so kind of broken and raw.
5: Right.
6: It was really tough.
5: Yeah, but you got through it.
6: I got through. I'm still here.
5: You did. You are. And
6: chest infection's gone.
5: That's right. And how do you get ready for a big or important performance?
6: I light a candle and I like to try and set an intention, think about what I want to get out of the show.
5: Right, right. And what song are you most excited to dance to off of your new record?
6: California.
5: I can't wait to hear that, as well as every other song on the album.
6: Thank you.
5: What did you learn about Pure Heroine while touring?
6: That I had made an album that it was sort of tricky to dance to.
5: And what about Melodrama?
6: That I had made an album that it was really easy to dance to.
5: Good observation. Now, recently I heard that you decided to stop releasing music on CD.
6: Yes.
5: Now, why was that something that was important to you?
6: Because everything that I make physically, I want it to be something that I would have in my house. And I don't have any CDs in my house.
5: That makes sense. And what is something that you do to connect with nature every day?
6: I go for a big walk. I pretty much do this, but I don't look like this, and it's not always this pretty.
5: I find it so cool that you took a trip to Antarctica. What was the most important thing that you learned on that trip?
6: It's honestly kind of hard to put into words, but I feel like I got more of an understanding of the work that the scientists are doing there. They're not trying to prove climate change. They're just checking out the science, taking the measurements, observing, and telling us what's up. And also just the raw power of nature.
5: Right. Well, it seems absolutely beautiful. And what is a cause that you're most passionate about today?
6: Things that affect New Zealanders. I think about child poverty, bettering the systems that protect Māori, and our climate legislation.
5: Yeah, that's really cool.
6: This is such a dope flower. Absolutely love. Divine.
5: I don't know what flower that is, but who is your favorite living artist?
6: Lynette Yarrumboache.
5: And what's your favorite piece of art in your home?
6: My Kay Donachy painting.
5: All right, and your mother's a writer, right?
6: Mm-hmm.
5: How would you say that this impacted you, and what did this teach you about writing?
6: Just that it's a practice. It's something you have to do over and over to keep being in touch with.
5: Now, speaking of your mom, I heard that she holds on to all your memorabilia from your tours. Is that true?
6: Literally everything. It's all in our garage.
5: Now, do you know what you're going to do with all of it one day, or?
6: I have no idea.
5: Good luck. Now, which friend of yours makes you laugh the most?
6: My friend Francesca.
5: And which friend would make the best fishing partner?
6: My dad.
5: Now, why would you say it's important for you to hibernate in between creating records?
6: Well, I just have to go and live my life so that I have stuff to write about. So it's just sort of mooching and taking time.
5: And what's your favorite thing to do while you're hibernating?
6: I like to cook And I like to be very available for my friends and family because I miss a lot of birthdays when I'm working.
5: That is a very, very good answer.
6: Gotta do it.
5: Now, you described your work as being a conversation with yourself. Are you ever surprised when it resonates with so many other people?
6: Constantly. It's insane.
5: Yeah, it means a lot to them. And what do you hope stays the same in your work as you grow as an artist?
6: That it's still just me trying to one-up myself. Hear these sirens, New York City?
5: Yeah, I noticed the sirens. It's like Grand Theft Auto over here. All right, aisle seat or window seat?
6: Window.
5: New York or Los Angeles?
6: New York.
5: New Zealand summer or American summer?
6: New Zealand.
5: Restaurant or room service?
6: Restaurant.
5: Fleetwood Mac, with or without Peter Green?
6: Great question. I'm gonna say without, but with is also incredible.
5: I'm hoping for a reunion tour. And last question, question number 73, sunrise or sunset?
6: Sunset.
5: And that's a wrap. Thanks so much.
6: Can I ask you a question before we go?
5: Absolutely.
6: This is kind of a little weird, but I always wondered what the person doing this was seeing when they're doing this. Can we show them what I'm seeing? Is that okay?
5: Yeah, I think it's okay. Fine, but how about we keep this thing a secret between you and me? All right, Laura, thanks so much.
6: Thank you.
5: Okay, bye-bye.
6: Bye.
5: Haley, hey.
7: Hey.
5: Thank you so much for fitting me into your schedule to ask
7: 73 questions.
5: You know how this works. Is it true I'm catching you 17 hours and 19 minutes before your first ever Vogue cover shoot?
7: That's true.
5: How does it feel?
7: Feels amazing.
5: And Justin's on the cover with you.
7: Yes, he is.
5: Were you texting Justin when I arrived?
7: No, I was actually ordering Postmates.
5: How often do you guys text?
7: Every day.
5: What's an emoji you guys use 90% of the time?
7: The red heart.
5: What was the first thing you thought of when your alarm went off this morning?
7: My Vogue cover shoot.
5: Haley, you must be so excited.
7: Yes, I am. Let me show you my outfit options.
5: Ooh, let's do it. When do you usually wake up anyway?
7: Around 9 or 10 a.m.
5: Do you dream?
7: Sometimes.
5: What three words best describe you?
7: You tell me.
5: Those are three words? If you can solve a mystery, what would it be?
7: The Shake Shack special sauce.
5: What flavor of ice cream is most underrated?
7: Rocky Road.
5: What's the weirdest app on your phone?
7: Magic Piano.
5: Where have you been lately?
7: I have been at home in Canada.
5: Okay, and can you sing the Canadian national anthem?
7: Oh, Canada. That's all I know.
5: You've certainly been to a lot more places than Canada. What's been your favorite place to go to?
7: The Maldives.
5: I loved hearing about the trip you and Justin took to London. What memory from that trip stands out the most?
7: It was our first trip as a married couple.
5: Can you give me any hints about that dress you're gonna wear?
7: I can't say much, but I can say it's kind of like an off-white color.
5: Okay. And besides the rain in Los Angeles, what's the biggest surprise that you've ever had?
7: Getting engaged.
5: Can I see the ring? Let's see. Wow, that is a beautiful ring. Haley, how did he propose to you?
7: We were on a trip to the Bahamas, and we were alone in a house, just the two of us. It's very special.
5: Did he go the traditional route by asking for permission from your dad?
7: Yes, he did.
5: What's his worst habit?
7: He doesn't have any.
5: What do you admire the most about him?
7: His heart for other people.
5: What's your definition of a perfect date night?
7: Staying in, ordering food, and watching TV.
5: Haley, what are you watching at the moment?
7: This Is Us.
5: What show would you love to make a cameo in?
7: Grey's Anatomy.
5: Okay, and you have me entering your room through a giant window.
7: Yep.
5: Pretty non-traditional.
7: Come on in.
5: Thank you. And there's just a few options to choose from here.
7: Yeah.
5: So, what are you gonna wear for tomorrow?
7: I'm not sure, but I am hoping that it's this one right here.
5: Nice. Well, what do you like about that one?
7: I love the sparkle.
5: Cute. What's one trend that you wish would come back?
7: Anklets.
5: What's one thing that you'll never wear?
7: Suspenders.
5: When do you feel most beautiful?
7: When I've spent some time in the sun.
5: Is there an outfit that you've been photographed in that you really, really regret wearing?
7: Several.
5: What's your favorite outfit you've ever worn?
7: Whatever ends up on the cover.
5: If you could raid Justin's closet, what's the first item that you'd absolutely take?
7: I do that, and usually it's his socks.
5: What would you throw away?
7: Nothing, because I think he has great style.
5: Who is your celebrity lookalike?
7: I would like to believe that it's Margot Robbie, but I know that that's actually not the truth. Come in! Oh, my Postmates.
8: Here are your Postmates.
5: Perfect timing.
7: Thank you.
8: Yeah.
1: Haley, what role would you play in a movie?
7: A Charlie's Angel.
1: What's your guilty pleasure?
7: Shake Shack.
1: What words do you live by?
7: We wouldn't appreciate the good days without some bad ones.
1: In your journey of balancing fame and work and personal life, where are you now?
7: In the best place I've ever been.
1: It's really great to hear.
7: Thank you.
1: All right. Your mom is Brazilian. Is that correct?
7: That's true.
1: How's your Portuguese?
7: Not bad. Not great.
1: What's your favorite Portuguese saying?
7: Oi, como vai você?
1: And your father is Stephen Baldwin, meaning Alec Baldwin is your uncle.
7: Yeah.
1: That's not a question. I just think it's really cool.
7: Oh, gotcha.
1: Who do you ask for advice first? Uncle Alec or your dad?
7: My dad, always.
1: And what's the best advice you received from your dad?
7: We wouldn't appreciate the good days without some bad ones.
1: Very wise words.
7: Drink.
1: Thank you. Okay, I'm going to try this little trick that I saw when you were on Fallon.
7: Oh, okay.
1: And here goes.
7: Oh.
1: Oh, that failed.
7: Oh, yeah. Man. All right, well.
1: Sorry, that was embarrassing.
7: Let me show you how it's done.
1: Okay.
7: Actually, on second thought, I'm just going to do it the traditional way.
1: Okay, back to the questions. Now, Haley, I read that you spent your childhood dancing. Thank you very much. And you were actually destined to be a professional ballet dancer.
7: This is true.
1: What happened?
7: I quit and decided to try modeling.
1: How often do you still dance?
7: Not as often as I'd like.
1: Do you ever think about if you went down that path?
7: I do think about it. I think about what might be different or if I would be happier.
1: Yeah, and do you think you'd be happier?
7: I'll never know.
1: You know, one thing wait, what is that? Roller skates.
7: Oh, those are my skate night shoes.
1: Huh. When did you learn how to skate?
7: I'm actually still learning.
1: Oh, okay. What's one thing you've always wanted to learn?
7: To speak fluent Portuguese.
1: What's something you really want to try, but you haven't had the guts yet?
7: Skydiving.
1: Ooh, that's a good one. Never say never on that. Now, what have you been the most starstruck?
7: I don't think I've ever really been starstruck, but I've definitely been taken back by people's beauty. One of those people was Margot Robbie and also Giselle, Ooh. Which is also really nice.
1: She is an incredible person. What's your ultimate goal in life?
7: To have a family of my own.
1: What are you frightened of ever losing?
7: My engagement ring.
1: How much of your day is dedicated to wedding planning right now?
7: Not a lot, which reminds me that I should probably get on top of it.
1: You probably should.
7: Yeah.
1: Do you and Justin sing together?
7: Sometimes.
1: Can you give me a clue on a secret place you guys go to avoid paparazzi?
7: Well, if I told you, then it wouldn't be a secret anymore.
1: What are your conversations like with paparazzi anyway?
7: I usually don't talk, but I try to be as kind as possible.
1: That's nice. Are there fans that don't ask for a selfie when they approach you?
7: Sometimes. I actually really appreciate when people come up and want to just have a conversation.
1: And what was a big moment for you in your career?
7: Hosting the iHeartRadio Music Awards.
1: Best supermodel of all time?
7: Giselle.
1: Best Vogue cover of all time?
7: Anything with Giselle.
1: Who would you love to walk a runway show for?
7: Louis Vuitton.
1: What theme song is perfect for the runway?
7: Anything Kanye.
1: What's the most awkward situation that you've ever been in?
7: Well, short, funny story. I was at a restaurant in LA one time, and I thought I spotted a friend of mine at a dinner table. So I awkwardly approached, got really close to the table, and then realized it wasn't my friend. And then I ended up realizing it was a dinner between Sierra and her husband, Russell Wilson. And I kind of bum-rushed it very weirdly and uncomfortably.
1: Oh, no.
7: So if they're watching this, I'm sorry.
1: What will you regret spending too much or too little on?
7: Too much on clothes and too little on other people.
1: What motivates you every day?
7: My family.
1: What negative experience has made you come out for the better?
7: The first time I ever experienced heartbreak.
1: What is your career high point to date?
7: This.
1: Oh, that's so you're really enjoying these questions, huh?
7: Well, I was talking about the Vogue fitting, but...
1: Ooh.
7: Yeah, you
1: that's
7: too.
1: That's cold. Ooh.
7: Come in.
8: The Diors are here.
1: The dresses keep coming.
7: Woohoo! So pretty, yes.
1: Well, this is perfect timing because we're at question number 73. Last one. Haley, I wove a bunch of your husband's song titles into the interview. Did you catch them all?
7: What do you mean?
1: Ooh,
7: all
1: right. There's another. Bye, Haley.
7: See ya.
9: Hey, but isn't James Corden? I was actually on my way to ask you 73 questions.
10: Well, let's start now. Hop in, I'll
9: all
10: give
9: right.
10: you a ride.
9: Let's do it.
10: Cool.
9: Here we go. Okay, so this is what the view is like.
10: I guess so.
9: I'm a huge fan of the Late Late Show, by the way.
10: Thank you very much.
9: All right, so how are you feeling about tonight's show?
10: Good.
9: Who is on tonight's show?
10: John Leguizamo and Sacha Baron Cohen.
9: I love carpool karaoke.
10: Thank you.
9: What's your favorite moment from it?
10: when Stevie Wonder called my wife.
9: What one celebrity is on the dream list to stop the car for?
10: Beyonce.
9: What one celebrity would you not stop the car for?
10: Dominic Cooper, he can walk.
9: If you were in a boy band, what would the band's name be?
10: Insatiable, because you just can't get enough.
9: Who would be in Insatiable?
10: Me and the four remaining members of O-Town.
9: Can we do a little karaoke right now?
10: Sure.
9: All right, it's got to be public domain, though.
10: That's fine. I have a stack of public domain songs right here. There you go.

0: All right, we're here.
1: Let's do it. So how's life been treating you in Los Angeles?
0: I'm enjoying it.
1: Yeah? What's your favorite thing about living in LA?
0: The weather.
1: What's your least favorite thing about living in LA?
0: You have to drive everywhere.
1: What's the best thing about the UK?
0: The people.
1: What's the biggest difference between LA and UK?
0: The people.
1: What's one thing you wish you had from the UK here in LA?
0: My immediate family.
1: Who's the most important person in Hollywood?
0: Jimmy Iovine.
1: What's the best piece of advice you had when starting the show?
0: To just be yourself.
1: What's the best piece of advice you've ever received?
0: If you're doing it wrong, do it strong. After you.
1: Well, thanks very much. What's one thing you can't live without?
0: Oxygen.
1: What's one habit you wish you can break?
0: I bite my nails.
1: It's a nice foosball table.
0: Yeah.
1: What's your favorite sports team?
0: West Ham United.
1: Do you know their cheer?
0: I do, and we don't call it a cheer.
1: What's David Beckham really like in person?
0: He smells amazing.
1: What's Benedict Cumberbatch really like in person?
0: He's beautiful.
1: What's the Queen really like in person?
0: I've never met her.
2: James, what do you really like in person?
0: I wish I knew, Johnny. I really do.
1: What's your go-to cocktail?
0: An Eastern Standard.
1: What would your last meal be?
0: A Shake Shack burger.
1: Are you afraid of anything at all?
0: Just stuff happening to my family. Bad things. Oh, hey, Tori Kelly.
3: Hi. James, who's your best friend?
0: Ben Winston.
3: Who's your first kiss?
0: Rachel.
3: And what time do I need to be on set?
0: In about 15 minutes.
3: Okay, cool.
0: Does that count as three questions?
1: It does, yeah.
0: Do you want to see the set?
1: Let's do it.
0: Come with me.
1: What's your favorite TV show of all time?
0: The West Wing.
1: Favorite movie of all time?
0: As Good as It Gets.
1: What's a movie that made you cry?
0: E.T.
1: If you could star in any Broadway show, what would it be?
0: Funny thing happened on the way to the Forum.
1: Who's your favorite Disney princess?
0: Jasmine, obviously.
4: What's the most British thing you can possibly say?
0: God save the Queen.
5: What's the most American thing you can possibly say?
0: Oh my God, you guys, this is amazing. Oh, hey, Jed.
1: Who's this guy?
0: This is my driver, Jed. He drives me in the hallways.
1: Is this how you normally get around the halls?
0: Absolutely not.
1: What is the bravest thing you've ever done?
0: I did 3 parachute jumps in 2 hours.
1: What is the stupidest thing you've ever done?
0: I did 3 parachute jumps in 2 hours.
1: What's your craziest fan moment?
0: Someone asked for a picture of Jones only my knees.
1: What's the best thing about the internet?
0: That people can watch our show at any time of the day.
1: What's the worst thing about the internet?
0: That people can tell me what they think of our show at any time of the day.
1: Who should everyone be following on social media right now?
0: Alfie Days. Thanks, Jed.
6: Thanks.
1: What's your favorite place to visit?
0: Now I live here, London.
1: What's a place you want to visit?
0: Tokyo.
1: What was your first line in a paying role?
0: Roast the meats.
1: What do you think of the American political system?
0: I'm finding it interesting.
1: What's your spirit animal?
0: A duck-billed platypus.
1: James, can you answer a few questions while taking some photos in that photo booth right there?
0: Sure.
1: All right. If you could have any tattoo, what would it be and where?
0: I'd like to get the word tattoo on my leg in Japanese.
1: If you were a name of a strain of cannabis, what would it be?
0: Skywalker.
1: No, you want a Tony. Where do you keep your Tony?
0: In a storage facility in London.
1: Besides yourself, obviously, who's the funniest comedian out there?
0: Jack Whitehall.
1: When I did this with Anna, she said that you were her favorite comedian. How do you feel about that?
0: I was very, very touched.
1: How would you describe Anna in 3 words?
0: Smart, passionate, and kind.
1: How would you describe yourself in 3 words?
0: I don't know.
1: Well, this is a beautiful theater you got.
0: Thank you.
1: If you had one superpower, what would it be?
0: I'd love to be able to stop time.
1: What's your favorite curse word?
0: Bollocks.
1: What is your pre-show ritual?
0: I normally just have a coffee.
1: What is your post-show ritual?
0: I get in my car and drive home.
1: What's one cause you feel passionately about?
0: That there are people on the planet who don't have clean water.
1: If you could change one thing about the planet, what would it be?
0: I try and give everybody clean water.
7: Hey, James. This man on an iPad wants to ask you a question.
0: Cool.
8: Hey, James. My wife and I are considering having a child. What's the best part about being a father?
0: It gives you great perspective on your own life, and you realize how irrelevant a lot of it has been until this moment.
1: What piece of advice would you offer your 13-year-old self?
0: That it's just school, it will be over soon, and a lot of these people are just dicks.
1: What's the secret to a great interview?
0: Honesty.
1: Whose show would you most like to be a guest on?
0: Jimmy Fallon's The Tonight Show.
1: What is your dream guest lineup, dead or alive?
0: Prince, Frank Sinatra, and Winston Churchill.
1: Who are you most nervous to meet?
0: I was nervous when I met Oprah.
1: All right. If someone had to fill in for you for a day, who would it be?
0: Les Moonves.
1: If you could switch lives with anyone for a day, who would it be?
0: Anna Wintour.
1: All right.
0: There you go.
1: All right.
0: This is a photo.
1: Oh, that's beautiful. Thanks.
0: Yeah?
1: Yeah. Oh, for me?
0: Yeah, it's you.
1: Great. Thanks, man. Thanks. Well, that was 75. What a pleasure.
6: Kanye.
9: Yo.
6: I'm here to ask 73 questions.
9: I'm ready.
10: Babe, this is for me. The kids are in the room.
6: Kim,
10: hi.
6: So I catch you guys home together. Is this like a rare thing?
10: It is really rare, so lucky you.
6: Oh, that's great. And what did you do for the first 30 minutes of your day?
10: I woke up at 5:45, brushed my teeth, got ready, headed to the gym, and worked out.
6: Nice. And what's a typical lazy day when everyone's together?
10: There's no such thing as a lazy day. Look, I'll show you. All the kids are in the room.
6: So your home is clearly stunning.
10: Thank you.
6: How would you describe this home?
10: I would say like a minimal monastery.
6: Wow. And where did the inspiration come from?
10: From Axel Vavort and Kanye.
6: Okay, random question. What was the last Kimoji that you used?
10: My daughter, North, used the Kim blowing the bubble gum.
6: Oh, that's cute.
10: Hi, guys. Hi.
6: Aw.
10: What are you doing?
11: Daddy's in here.
6: Adorable.
10: Oh, thank you.
6: So what are these guys most into in life right now, Kim?
10: Sorry, what was the question?
6: What are they most into in life right now?
10: Saint is into Paw Patrol, anything Paw Patrol. North is into Bill Nye, the science guy.
11: I want to meet him.
10: You do? And Shy is into anything food.
6: That's great. And what's the most rewarding thing about being a mom?
10: I would say when the kids tell you they love you.
11: I already said that.
6: Kanye, what's the best part about being a dad?
9: The kids.
6: What's the most important thing you learned from your parents about raising a family, Kim?
10: Just that family is everything. Oh, cough on me, why don't you?
6: Aw. Can you share with me your secret to good parenting?
10: I would say you just have to wing it. My sisters and I are on a group chat, always getting parenting advice.
9: But they don't get advice from me. Can I get on that chat, please?
6: I'm gonna have to let you guys sort that out. Guys, do you mind if I take a look around?
10: Yeah, of course.
6: Great. What's the most important thing that you want your kids to know?
10: I want my kids to be kind and...
11: I like squishies too.
10: Oh, and to be kind and to treat everybody the same way.
6: How did you manage to keep it real for the family in sometimes unreal surroundings?
10: Well, I think we always keep it real and there's really no real situations.
6: And what would you say is the thing that your kids taught you?
10: My kids have taught me how to be patient and just how... Like, what's important in life?
11: And Fortnite.
10: Yeah, once a night. Oh, and Fortnite.
6: So who's most excited for baby number four?
10: Who's most excited for baby brother? You? Aww. I think North is too, because Saint will have someone to play with instead of her. And Saint wants to name him Sainty too, right?
11: I want to play with Chicago, that's why.
10: Oh.
6: So how ready are you guys feeling for the new arrival?
10: The room's not ready yet, so kind of stressing.
6: What name will your baby definitely not have?
10: He will definitely not have another direction.
6: What do you mean by that?
10: That is all for North. And actually, Anna had some influence in naming North because once she heard that rumor, she asked me and said that name was genius. So that was helpful to me.
6: That is so funny. Now, I saw that video, by the way, where Kanye got 112 to sing to you. That was so sweet. What's the story behind that?
10: I'm just obsessed with 112. Right, babe?
9: What?
10: I'm obsessed with 112.
9: Yeah, she's obsessed with 112.
6: Kim, what's the one thing about Kanye that you love the most?
10: I love that he's always himself. Okay, one second, okay?
6: And you guys met in 2004. You guys are friends since 2007.
10: Okay, one second. Let me finish talking.
6: How did you know that Kanye was the one?
10: I knew he was the one when I went to his Paris fashion show.
6: And Kanye, how did you know that Kim was the one?
9: I saw on a paparazzi pic with Paris Hilton.
6: What's Kanye's biggest pet peeve about you, Kim?
10: That I can be bratty sometimes.
6: What's one thing Kanye has taught you?
10: Kanye has taught me major confidence.
6: What's one thing you're proud to say that you taught him?
10: I am proud to say that I've taught him, given him like really good financial advice on saving.
9: You give me some advice, but I don't listen to it.
6: What's the best gift he's ever given?
10: Last year for Christmas. Okay, Northie, take your brother to go get Sprite.
9: What Sprite?
10: It's your one time.
6: Best gift.
10: For Christmas last year, he gave me a box and I opened it and it was Mickey Mouse and Adidas socks and Apple headphones and I thought, okay. And then he told me that he bought me major stock in all of those companies.
6: Kanye, what was the reaction?
9: She's like, okay.
10: Well, when I thought it was just Adidas socks and headphones, I was like, thanks. All right, let me take you on a tour from the rest of the house.
6: All right, great. How do you describe living in Calabasas?
10: Very chill.
6: If it wasn't Calabasas, where would it be?
10: Beverly Hills.
6: And if it wasn't Los Angeles?
10: The Bahamas.
6: Whose career do you respect and admire the most?
10: I would say my mom's, because at 50 years old, she really honestly didn't know how she was going to make ends meet and take care of all of these kids. Mm. And after 50, she built this whole huge empire.
6: What's the most overused phrase right now?
10: Probably it's lit.
6: That is just everywhere. What drives you the most crazy?
10: I think unorganized closets.
6: How do you really feel about the paparazzi?
10: It depends on what I look like that day.
6: And if you could have dinner with anyone living or not living, who would it be?
10: Definitely my dad.
6: Okay, the home tour is going to continue with a hard right into the living room. And what kind of piano is this? This is gorgeous.
10: Unbleached Steinway.
6: And how's the lessons going for you right now?
10: I started and I quit.
6: Aw, that's a bummer. What is the last movie that you saw that made you laugh?
10: Incredibles 2.
6: What's the last movie that made you cry?
10: Ben is Back with Julia Roberts.
6: What was the last time that you cried in general?
10: I cried when I took over my mom's Christmas Eve party, and she was so emotional about it, giving it up, that she started crying, and it made me cry.
6: Aw. How much time do you spend per day on Instagram?
10: Not that much, like 30 minutes.
6: How do you decide what or what not to post?
10: I just do whatever I feel.
6: Kim, you have over 130 million Instagram followers. Honestly, what is that like?
10: It's so crazy, just to think about it.
6: Do you read your DMs?
10: I don't. There's too many DMs. I can't even get started.
6: What's the craziest thing a fan has ever done?
10: Well, a fan has asked me to legitimately adopt them.
6: What? That is so weird. What's something about you that you wish more people focused on?
10: I wish they would not focus on my ass all the time.
6: Okay.
10: All right, let's go continue this tour.
6: How do you deal with negative feedback on social media or generally in the press?
10: Honestly, I know it's hard, but you just have to really ignore it.
6: What are three words that best describe you?
10: I hate describing myself.
6: Okay, well then what three words do you hear most often when people describe you?
10: I would say sweet and smart.
6: And is there a third?
10: And kind.
6: Would you say that they're accurate?
10: Most definitely.
6: Can you show me a hidden talent?
10: I have a hidden talent of being able to smell when somebody has a cavity.
6: That's impressive. Who do you call when you need life advice?
10: I would call my mom for sure.
6: What's the most useful thing that she's ever told you?
10: My mom in business has always told me to really keep everything that I'm doing private and not really announce anything until it's ready to go.
6: Kim, this kitchen is so amazing.
10: Thank you.
6: Wow. What's your favorite thing about Armenia?
10: The food.
6: If I had 24 hours in Armenia, what should I eat?
10: You should eat everything.
6: All right. Hayeren hosum ek?
10: Inch beses is all I know.
6: I don't know what that means. What do you think you'll be remembered for, Kim?
10: For my many talents.
6: All right. What's a question you generally detest being asked?
10: I really hate when people ask me what I do.
6: What's a question you wish you'd be asked more?
10: I don't really like answering questions, so nothing.
6: You must be loving this experience. What's the weirdest rumor you've ever heard about yourself?
10: Well, when I was single, I would always hear that I was dating all these people that I've never even met. And one time I went to the movies, ran into someone that they said I was dating, so it was really awkward, and I was just praying that no one would take a picture and then think I was, you know, lying this whole time and really dating this person. But, or I've heard that I've killed a raccoon with my high heels.
6: I was not expecting that. What's one product you can't live without?
10: Can't live without my KKW contour.
6: What is your favorite beauty trend right now?
10: I love just a more minimal, soft, dewy makeup.
6: What's a beauty trend that you wish you never tried?
10: Wish that I never did really white under my eyes.
6: Now, in my interview with Kendall, she said she's the only one who knows you can do anything with your toes. What does that even mean?
10: I can't believe she said that, first of all. And it means that, thank you, Kendall, for putting me on the spot, but it means that I literally can, like, pick up a cell phone with my toes, dial, pick up a fork, eat. I can do anything with my toes.
6: Your mom's cameo was amazing. What was the best time that you guys pranked her?
10: Oh, my mom pranks are the best. Todd Crane's prank is my all-time favorite.
6: Can we prank her now?
10: I mean, I don't know if she'll, you know, be down for a prank now, but we can call her.
6: Let's call her. That'd be great. What's something that you thought you'd never see yourself doing in a million years?
10: Go to law school.
6: What's something people would be surprised to find out about you?
10: I think people would be surprised that I'm smaller in person.
6: Was there a time or a moment in your life that you felt most honored?
10: Honestly, I feel honored every day with my with just how Kanye is with me.
12: Hi, honey.
10: Hey, Mom.
6: Hey there.
12: Wait, what's going on over there? Are you on a shoot or something?
10: Yes, we are.
12: Why wasn't I invited?
10: Well, you always try to steal my shine, so this one I had to keep to myself.
12: Oh, come on.
6: Ooh, Kim.
10: All right, bye, Mom.
6: All right, Kim, last question for you. Final question. Question number 73.
10: Yes.
6: Do you think I can get a new pair of Yeezys?
10: Nice try.
6: All I'm asking for is just one pair of Yeezys. Nope. All good. Kim, love this interview. Spending time with your family. Thank you so much.
10: Bye.
13: Buongiorno.
6: Oh.
13: Benvenuto.
6: Sono qui per l'intervista con Donatella.
13: E la sta aspettando.
6: Ok, grazie. Donatella!
14: Hey Joe, welcome!
6: Io sono qui a Milano per darle 73 domande.
14: Tutte 73?
6: Assolutamente. And the first question I'd like to ask you is, what are you most excited about in life right now?
14: Well, the next Met Gala in May.
6: Okay, and you're co-chair of the Met Gala this year. What should we expect?
14: You will expect the best Met Gala ever.
6: Can't wait. And what are you reading right now?
14: Magazines.
6: And what's the song that you're currently obsessed with?
14: Million Reasons.
6: If you were not running Versace, how would you be spending your time?
14: Having a nervous breakdown, probably.
6: What's something you'd still love to learn?
14: Chinese.
6: What's the best film ever made?
14: The Shape of Water.
6: Who's the best photographer that's ever lived?
14: Steven Meisel.
6: What are your favorite flowers on Earth?
14: Roses.
6: Well, lucky for me, I made the right decision
14: Thank
6: with that
14: you.
6: One. My pleasure.
14: Thank you.
6: Okay, so two major fashion hubs in the world. Which one is it? New York or Milan?
14: New York, always.
6: Leather or lace?
14: Leather.
6: Silver or gold?
14: Gold.
6: And this one's pretty obvious, I think, but heels or flats?
14: What a question.
6: Heels.
14: Heels.
6: Donatella, what excites you most about fashion?
14: That you always evolve in.
6: What's your favorite aspect of your job?
14: Staying around my team.
6: What's the hardest thing about your job?
14: Listen to my team.
6: What's the most overused word in fashion right now?
14: Amazing.
6: What's a fashion rule that you completely disagree with?
14: Flash shoes.
6: Dimmi, è vero che non puoi cucire?
14: È vero, non so fare niente.
6: È vero che non indossi mai il profumo?
14: Ne indosso almeno 4, li mescolo.
6: È vero che fai ginnastica tutti i giorni da 18 anni?
14: Sì, è vero. Anche se solo per 5 minuti.
6: Donatella, what's a movie everyone should be watching right now?
14: The Shape of Water.
6: Okay. What TV show have you recently been hooked on?
14: The Amazing Mrs.
6: Maisel.
14: Maisel.
6: Love that show. And if you could have coffee with anyone on the planet, who would it be?
14: It would be Michelle Obama.
6: And what about dinner?
14: It would be Barack Obama.
6: What's one item every woman should have in her wardrobe?
14: A pair of tight black pants.
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0: 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You can't touch it. But our network is around you, like oxygen. Near or far, we're there. That's why we've been awarded Best Mobile Network Coverage by Uswitch.
1: Hello?
2: Dad, I got the job.